0: Canada Tour with his favorite buddies, the Recklaws. This is Dean Brody with A Man Without a Woman.
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0: Dedications, requests, comments, questions on the countdown, it's at Casey Clark on all of our socials. You can also email us, casey@caseyclark.ca. Turning to Megan, who's with us from New Country 96.9 in Moncton. She says, my hubs and me were driving to Parley Beach just outside of Moncton, and the AC in our SUV cranked off, and she says it was the worst ever. Now we got stuck with this big fat bill, and just in time for summer. How crappy is that? That is a bummer, Megan. Hopefully, though, this helps you out. She wanted to hear Lady A. Here's You Look Good.
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0: jumps four spots this week to number 8, George Burge with Luke Bryan and Ride, Ride, Ride. When we continue, we check in with Jason Aldean, and he gives us some insight on his latest single. All that happening on the countdown. Coming up.
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1: Getting closer to finding out if, in fact, Morgan Wallen along with Ella Langley can hold on to that number one spot for a second week in a row. Okay, so when you're a celebrity, it can be hard to know who to trust, who not to. Same for when you're in love. So the new single, Don't Tell On Me, Jason Aldean admits, there's only one thing you can trust when you're feeling a little vulnerable.
2: Don't Tell Me. This is one of my favorite songs. This is, you know, one of those songs where this guy's just kind of basically talking to his heart and saying, don't let anybody know that this has happened. Like, you're the only one, you know, that I can kind of trust with this. So
1: just in front of Jason Aldean, this is Morgan Griffiths. Here's Just Being Me.
0: The Casey Clark Country Countdown.

0: up 1-6 this week. It's Jason Aldean with Don't Tell On Me.
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0: Ella Langley has been on an absolute tear lately, but her latest single comes from a deeply personal place. After taking a step back from socials and the road, kind of clear her head a little bit, she teamed up with songwriter Ernest and Devin Dawson to write this raw, honest anthem about finding your way out of the dark and reconnecting to your roots. Co-produced by Miranda Lambert, this is a real beautiful reminder of what matters most. From the album Dandelion, this is the incredible Ella Langley, a brand new song called Loving Life Again.
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3: 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Ain't it just like me making

0: Caller jumps up 4 to number 5 this week with Thought About You. That is my favorite Nate Holler song of all time. Okay, more about Ella Langley and her, not her latest single, but her latest single that she didn't do with anybody else. Does that make sense? We'll get to it next.
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0: Counting down the biggest songs in Canada. Will Ella Langley and Morgan Wallen hold on to that number one spot for yet another week? Okay, let's get to Ella Langley with a former number one song, Be Her. Here's more from Ella about this song.
4: I just remember I didn't want people to think that this song was about trying to be someone else. It's not about being another woman or, mm-hmm. you know, looking at someone and thinking like, God, I wish I had hair like that, which sometimes I do look and be like, God, I wish I had hair like that. But it really is about looking at yourself and kind of self-reflective in that way.
0: Down one spot this week, this is Ella Langley with Be Her.
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0: down one spot to number three this week with Woman over to Luke Combs. Now, you think with all the success Luke has had and continues to have, to him, he says, I still want to stay the same old Luke.
1: You know, I've always just wanted to be a guy that people felt like they wanted to root for, felt like a guy that could be their neighbor, a guy they wanted to have a beer with. And I feel like I'll always be that guy, man. It's just who I am. It's never going to change. And very thankful.
0: Climbing two spots this week, this is Luke Combs with Be By You.
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0: Combs up two spots this week to number two with Be By You, which means we have Ella Langley and Morgan Wallen staying put at number one for another week this week. Here's Ella now talking about that fantastic album, Dandelion.
1: I feel like I do that a lot with my music. There's a lot of sad songs that disguised with fun beats. Because I think a lot about the live show when I'm writing. I've written predominantly all my music. There's one song on this next record that's an outside cut. My friend Joy Beth and Helene Cronin wrote it. And it's a song that I've sung with her for so long. So it just, you know, feels like home to
0: Number
1: me.
0: One again this week for a second week in a row. It's Ella Langley with Morgan Wallen. Here's I Can't Love You Anymore.
2: 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It's the Casey Clark Country Countdown. Number

0: is number one again this week. It's Ella Langley with Morgan Wallen and I Can't Love You Anymore. This is basically just the Ella Langley countdown. It's Ella Langley's world, and we're just kind of hanging out in it. I just feel like that. And listen, I'm totally okay with it. I really am. Well, I want to say thanks so much to the writers and producers who put this fuzzy show together. We appreciate you all. Obviously, we want to thank you, too, for taking the time in your busy world to hang out with us. It's at Casey Clark. Between now and the next countdown, if you want to hit us up for dedications, requests, or maybe you just have a question or concern about the countdown, love to hear from you. On behalf of everybody that puts the show together, I'm Casey Clark. Have yourself a safe and wonderful week.
1: From the XFM Newsroom, I'm Matt Draper. Things keep moving along for the Whale Sanctuary Project in Guysburg County. Charles Vinnick, CEO of the Whale Sanctuary Project, said the Wine Harbor site hosted a groundbreaking ceremony on June 19th. Vinnick said they hope to welcome whales in the spring or summer of next year, noting that is dependent on continued fundraising for the project. The coming months, we'll see the refurbishment of an existing wharf. Vinnick said the overall cost of the project is around $13 million U.S., with fundraising left to do. The Whale Sanctuary Project also recently signed a Memorandum of Understanding with the Assembly of Nova Scotia Mi'kmaq Chiefs, with commitments to collaborate on educational outreach and research opportunities. The release states the MOU serves as recognition of shared values in respect to marine animals and their long-term welfare in Mi'kmaq. The community of Inverness will host a film festival in the fall. The inaugural Unamagi Cape Breton Film Festival will be held September 25th to the 27th at the Inverness County Center for the Arts. Cape Breton Partnership Film Industry Liaison Bill Culp, one of the organizers of the festival, says it will be unique in that it will feature films with a Cape Breton connection. Culp says the lineup for the festival is still being finalized. As a fundraiser for the festival, there's a screening of a recent movie shot in Cape Breton that's gaining a lot of attention called Little Lorraine. It's slated to be shown on July 30th at Strathspey Place in Mabu. A screening that day at 7 p.m. was sold out in a matter of days. A second screening has been added for July 30th at 3 p.m. The most local news and sports, anytime at 98.9xfm.ca.
2: XFM weather, increasing cloudiness before morning. Wind southwest 20 kilometers per hour, gusting to 40 with a low of 16. For tomorrow, a mix of sun and cloud with a chance of showers in the morning. Wind southwest 30 to 50 kilometers per hour, a high of 28 except 19 along parts of the coast, with the humidex still feel like 31 and a UV index of very high. Increasing cloudiness late in the evening with a chance of showers and a risk of a thundershower overnight. Southwest wind gusting up to 40 kilometers per hour, becoming light near midnight with a low of 17. And there's a look at your forecast on 98.9 XFM.
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1: 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XFM weather, increasing cloudiness before morning. Wind southwest 20 kilometers per hour, gusting to 40 with a low of 16. For tomorrow, a mix of sun and cloud with a chance of showers in the morning. Wind southwest 30 to 50 kilometers per hour, a high of 28 except 19 along parts of the coast, with the humidex still feel like 31 and a UV index of very high. Increasing cloudiness late in the evening with a chance of showers and a risk of a thundershower overnight. Southwest wind gusting up to 40 kilometers per hour, becoming light near midnight with a low of 17. And there's a look at your forecast on 98.9 XFM.

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0: From the XFM Newsroom, I'm Matt Draper. Things keep moving along for the Whale Sanctuary Project in Guysburg County. Charles Vinnick, CEO of the Whale Sanctuary Project, said the Wine Harbor site hosted a groundbreaking ceremony on June 19th. Vinnick said they hope to welcome whales in the spring or summer of next year, noting that is dependent on continued fundraising for the project. The coming months, we'll see the refurbishment of an existing wharf. Vinnick said the overall cost of the project is around $13 million U.S., with fundraising left to do. The Whale Sanctuary Project also recently signed a Memorandum of Understanding with the Assembly of Nova Scotia Mi'kmaq Chiefs, with commitments to collaborate on educational outreach and research opportunities. The release states the MOU serves as recognition of shared values in respect to marine animals and their long-term welfare in Mi'kmaq. The community of Inverness will host a film festival in the fall. The inaugural Unimagi Cape Breton Film Festival will be held September 25th to the 27th at the Inverness County Center for the Arts. Cape Breton Partnership Film Industry Liaison Bill Culp, one of the organizers of the festival, says it will be unique in that it will feature films with a Cape Breton connection. Culp says the lineup for the festival is still being finalized. As a fundraiser for the festival, there's a screening of a recent movie shot in Cape Breton that's gaining a lot of attention called Little Lorraine. It's slated to be shown on July 30th at Strathspey Place in Mabu. A screening that day at 7 p.m. was sold out in a matter of days. A second screening has been added for July 30th at 3 p.m. The most local news and sports, anytime at 98.9xfm.ca.
1: XFM weather, increasing cloudiness before morning. Wind southwest 20 kilometers per hour, gusting to 40 with a low of 16. For tomorrow, a mix of sun and cloud with a chance of showers in the morning. Wind southwest 30 to 50 kilometers per hour, a high of 28 except 19 along parts of the coast, with the humidex still feel like 31 and a UV index of very high. Increasing cloudiness late in the evening with a chance of showers and a risk of a thundershower overnight. Southwest wind gusting up to 40 kilometers per hour, becoming light near midnight with a low of 17. And there's a look at your forecast on 98.9 XFM.
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5: XFM weather, increasing cloudiness before morning. Wind southwest 20 kilometers per hour, gusting to 40 with a low of 16. For tomorrow, a mix of sun and cloud with a chance of showers in the morning. Wind southwest 30 to 50 kilometers per hour, a high of 28 except 19 along parts of the coast, with the humidex still feel like 31 and a UV index of very high. Increasing cloudiness late in the evening with a chance of showers and a risk of a thundershower overnight. Southwest wind gusting up to 40 kilometers per hour, becoming light near midnight with a low of 17. And there's a look at your forecast on 98.9 XFM.

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0: Taking a look at community events, Good Karma and Artworks East presents the Wellness Wall Project every Wednesday at the Castaway Cafe in Guysboro between 10 a.m. and 2 p.m. It's free to participate. No registration is required. Using paints, collage materials, writing prompts, and other art supplies, participants of all ages are invited to explore themes of wellness, community, connection, belonging, and creativity. You can contribute a piece to the growing wall, take your creation home, or even do both. 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We've also got a link in our community events page. The Picto Library is hosting the monthly Handmade Hangout. It's a free crafters meetup. It's on Thursday, the 16th, from 6 to 8 p.m. Bring your own project, join other crafty folks for a cozy and creative evening. It's the third Thursday of each month.
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XFM weather, increasing cloudiness before morning. Wind southwest 20 kilometers per hour, gusting to 40 with a low of 16. For tomorrow, a mix of sun and cloud with a chance of showers in the morning. Wind southwest 30 to 50 kilometers per hour, a high of 28 except 19 along parts of the coast, with the humidex still feel like 31 and a UV index of very high. Increasing cloudiness late in the evening with a chance of showers and a risk of a thundershower overnight. Southwest wind gusting up to 40 kilometers per hour, becoming light near midnight with a low of 17. And there's a look at your forecast on 98.9 XFM.

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3: XFM weather, increasing cloudiness before morning. Wind southwest 20 kilometers per hour, gusting to 40 with a low of 16. For tomorrow, a mix of sun and cloud with a chance of showers in the morning. Wind southwest 30 to 50 kilometers per hour, a high of 28 except 19 along parts of the coast. With the humidex, they'll feel like 31 and a UV index of very high. Increasing cloudiness late in the evening with a chance of showers and a risk of a thundershower overnight. Southwest wind gusting up to 40 kilometers per hour, becoming light near midnight with a low of 17. And there's a look at your forecast on 98.9 XFM.

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0: taking a look at community events. The People's Place Library in Antigonish is hosting a book reading and signing. The book is The Conversation, written by Canso author Stephen Franks. It examines grief with remarkable tenderness and emotional honesty, capturing the small moments, awkward silences, and private reflections that often define mourning. The reading and signing will take place at the library on July 16th, beginning at 6:30 p.m. The Hillside Community Hall in Trenton on the Chance Harbor Road. 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A light lunch is served, and there'll be lots of great entertainment. 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
2: XFM weather, increasing cloudiness before morning. Wind southwest 20 kilometers per hour, gusting to 40 with a low of 16. For tomorrow, a mix of sun and cloud with a chance of showers in the morning. Wind southwest 30 to 50 kilometers per hour, a high of 28 except 19 along parts of the coast, with the humidex still feel like 31 and a UV index of very high. Increasing cloudiness late in the evening with a chance of showers and a risk of a thundershower overnight. Southwest wind gusting up to 40 kilometers per hour, becoming light near midnight with a low of 17. And there's a look at your forecast on 98.9 XFM.

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5: XFM weather, increasing cloudiness before morning. Wind southwest 20 kilometers per hour, gusting to 40 with a low of 16. For tomorrow, a mix of sun and cloud with a chance of showers in the morning. Wind southwest 30 to 50 kilometers per hour, a high of 28 except 19 along parts of the coast, with the humidex still feel like 31 and a UV index of very high. Increasing cloudiness late in the evening with a chance of showers and a risk of a thundershower overnight. Southwest wind gusting up to 40 kilometers per hour, becoming light near midnight with a low of 17. And there's a look at your forecast on 98.9 XFM.

This is definitely a song about loneliness. Let's just say a farm boy from, well, Cape Breton, Nova Scotia. He might feel that he should do something different than his daddy did. Farming, fishing, coal mining. You know what I mean. Not that he's not proud of his daddy, but the big city has a way of luring the country boy. He wouldn't be there all too long before he'd get himself a pretty good job. You know what I mean. Factory somewhere. Might even work himself up to be foreman someday. You can never tell. That still don't help his loneliness. See, a man like that needs a good woman. Oh, he'd find himself a woman pretty quick, all right. Some city girls like the way a country boy treats her. They'd get themselves an apartment, you know, 25th floor, apartment 2505. You know what kind of mean. They'd live real well there for quite some time. He'd be bringing home the good bucks. Wouldn't be a year, maybe, he'd be coming home from a couple hours overtime. He'd be making that long, anxious walk down that short corridor. Go in that door and then he'd see it, that note. You know that kind of note I mean. Dear John, I'm gone. Man like that, have his whole world fall right down in front of his face.

0: taking a look at community events. Good Karma and Artworks East presents the Wellness Wall Project every Wednesday at the Castaway Cafe in Guysboro between 10 a.m. and 2 p.m. It's free to participate. No registration is required. Using paints, collage materials, writing prompts, and other art supplies, participants of all ages are invited to explore themes of wellness, community, connection, belonging, and creativity. You can contribute a piece to the growing wall, take your creation home, or even do both. For details on this event, you can go and follow Good Karma Handmade Goods and Art on Facebook, Instagram, and TikTok. We've also got a link in our community events page. The Picto Library is hosting the monthly Handmade Hangout. It's a free crafters meetup. It's on Thursday, the 16th, from 6 to 8 p.m. Bring your own project, join other crafty folks for a cozy and creative evening. It's the third Thursday of each month.
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4: XFM weather, a mix of sun and cloud with a chance of showers this morning. Wind southwest 30 to 50 kilometers per hour, a high of 28 except 19 along parts of the coast, with a humidex that'll feel like 31 and a UV index of very high. Increasing cloudiness late this evening with a chance of showers and a risk of a thundershower overnight. Southwest wind gusting up to 40 kilometers per hour, becoming light near midnight with a low of 17. For tomorrow Wednesday, a mix of sun and cloud with a chance of showers, a high of 23 to 27. 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
1: 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A light lunch is served, and there'll be lots of great entertainment. So come on out and enjoy a great evening. 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
3: XFM weather. A mix of sun and cloud with a chance of showers this morning. Wind southwest 30 to 50 kilometers per hour. A high of 28, except 19 along parts of the coast. With a humidex, it'll feel like 31, and a UV index of very high. Increasing cloudiness late this evening with a chance of showers and a risk of a thundershower overnight. Southwest wind gusting up to 40 kilometers per hour, becoming light near midnight with a low of 17. For tomorrow, Wednesday, a mix of sun and cloud with a chance of showers, a high of 23 to 27. 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

0: taking a look at community events. It's the annual gathering and reunion of Antigonish High School. All former students, staff, and friends are invited to attend, particularly alumni from 1955 through 1970. Come out to Piper's Pub on July 14th from 3 to 7 p.m. Come and renew old acquaintances and share memories of your days at Antigonish High School. The Celtic Music Interpretive Center in Judic is hosting the weekly Toast and Tea every Wednesday morning between 8:30 and 11. 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
2: XFM weather. A mix of sun and cloud with a chance of showers this morning. Wind southwest 30 to 50 kilometers per hour. A high of 28 except 19 along parts of the coast. With a humidex it'll feel like 31 and a UV index of very high. Increasing cloudiness late this evening with a chance of showers and a risk of a thundershower overnight. Southwest wind gusting up to 40 kilometers per hour, becoming light near midnight with a low of 17. For tomorrow, Wednesday, a mix of sun and cloud with a chance of showers, a high of 23 to 27. 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
1: 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We've also got a link in our community events page. The Pictou Library is hosting the monthly Handmade Hangout. It's a free crafters meetup. It's on Thursday, the 16th, from 6 to 8 p.m. Bring your own project, join other crafty folks for a cozy and creative evening. It's the third Thursday of each month.
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4: XFM weather, a mix of sun and cloud with a chance of showers this morning. Wind southwest 30 to 50 kilometers per hour, a high of 28 except 19 along parts of the coast, with a humidex that'll feel like 31 and a UV index of very high. Increasing cloudiness late this evening with a chance of showers and a risk of a thundershower overnight. Southwest wind gusting up to 40 kilometers per hour, becoming light near midnight with a low of 17. For tomorrow Wednesday, a mix of sun and cloud with a chance of showers, a high of 23 to 27. Weather from 98.9 XFM.

0: taking a look at community events. The People's Place Library in Antigonish is hosting a book reading and signing. The book is The Conversation, written by CANSO author Stephen Franks. It examines grief with remarkable tenderness and emotional honesty, capturing the small moments, awkward silences, and private reflections that often define mourning. The reading and signing will take place at the library on July 16th, beginning at 6:30 p.m. The Hillside Community Hall in Trenton on the Chance Harbor Road. They do their weekly music jams every Friday from 6:30 until 9. Admission is $5 at the door. 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
2: XFM weather. A mix of sun and cloud with a chance of showers this morning. Wind southwest 30 to 50 kilometers per hour. A high of 28, except 19 along parts of the coast. With a humidex, it'll feel like 31 and a UV index of very high. Increasing cloudiness late this evening with a chance of showers and a risk of a thundershower overnight. Southwest wind gusting up to 40 kilometers per hour, becoming light near midnight with a low of 17. For tomorrow, Wednesday, a mix of sun and cloud with a chance of showers, a high of 23 to 27. 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

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The beach, family and friends, and 98.9, nothing but hits. Take us along. We don't take up too much space.

Summer essentials. Ice. Party people. Sunscreen. It was 1989. And tunes with 98.9. 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
4: XFM weather. A mix of sun and cloud with a chance of showers this morning. Wind southwest 30 to 50 kilometers per hour. A high of 28, except 19 along parts of the coast. With a humidex, it'll feel like 31, and a UV index of very high. Increasing cloudiness late this evening with a chance of showers and a risk of a thundershower overnight. Southwest wind gusting up to 40 kilometers per hour, becoming light near midnight with a low of 17. For tomorrow, Wednesday, a mix of sun and cloud with a chance of showers, a high of 23 to 27. 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

taking a look at community events. Good Karma and Artworks East presents the Wellness Wall Project every Wednesday at the Castaway Cafe in Guysboro between 10 a.m. and 2 p.m. It's free to participate. No registration is required. Using paints, collage materials, writing prompts, and other art supplies, participants of all ages are invited to explore themes of wellness, community, connection, belonging, and creativity. You can contribute a piece to the growing wall, take your creation home, or even do both. For details on this event, you can go and follow Good Karma Handmade Goods and Art on Facebook, Instagram, and TikTok. We've also got a link in our community events page. The Pictou Library is hosting the monthly Handmade Hangout. It's a free crafters meetup. It's on Thursday, the 16th, from 6 to 8 p.m. Bring your own project, join other crafty folks for a cozy and creative evening. It's the third Thursday of each month.

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3: XFM weather. A mix of sun and cloud with a chance of showers this morning. Wind southwest 30 to 50 kilometers per hour. A high of 28, except 19 along parts of the coast. With a humid X, it'll feel like 31 and a UV index of very high. Increasing cloudiness late this evening with a chance of showers and a risk of a thundershower overnight. Southwest wind gusting up to 40 kilometers per hour, becoming light near midnight with a low of 17. For tomorrow, Wednesday, a mix of sun and cloud with a chance of showers. A high of 23 to 27. 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

0: taking a look at community events. The People's Place Library in Antigonish is hosting a book reading and signing. The book is The Conversation, written by Canso author Stephen Franks. It examines grief with remarkable tenderness and emotional honesty, capturing the small moments, awkward silences, and private reflections that often define mourning. The reading and signing will take place at the library on July 16th, beginning at 6:30 p.m. The Hillside Community Hall in Trenton on the Chance Harbor Road. 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Admission is $5 at the door. A light lunch is served, and there'll be lots of great entertainment. So come on out and enjoy a great evening. Details on these and many other events can be found on our community events page. 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
5: XFM weather. A mix of sun and cloud with a chance of showers this morning. Wind southwest 30 to 50 kilometers per hour. A high of 28, except 19 along parts of the coast. With a humidex, it'll feel like 31 and a UV index of very high. Increasing cloudiness late this evening with a chance of showers and a risk of a thundershower overnight. Southwest wind gusting up to 40 kilometers per hour, becoming light near midnight with a low of 17. For tomorrow Wednesday, a mix of sun and cloud with a chance of showers, a high of 23 to 27. 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

We don't just say we have the best local newscasts in northeastern Nova Scotia. 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
1: Let us place ourselves in the presence of God as we pray. O God, our Father, we thank you for the blessings of a quiet and restful night. We thank you for the peace and security of our country, Canada, a land richly endowed with natural resources which you have entrusted to us. Help us to use those resources in such a way that we may pass them along to future generations in accordance with your divine plan of creation. As followers of Christ, your Son, O God, we pray for our brothers and sisters in other parts of the world, but especially for those in countries which are being torn apart by war, famine, and political unrest. We ask you to inspire all those in authority in such countries to govern in the spirit of justice, love, and human dignity. May the Spirit of Christ guide all their efforts so that your divine plan of creation may be brought to perfection. Bless the men and women who fought for our country's freedom in times of wars and conflicts. Grant to those who lost their lives in the defense of freedom the peace and happiness of eternity. Help us to show our gratitude by our love for you and our love for the members of our human family. We ask all this, O God, through the merits of your Son, our Lord Jesus Christ, who lives and reigns forever and ever. Amen.
2: Good morning, and here is your marine forecast. We start with Sable, where wind southwest 15 knots will increase to southwest 20 to 25 near noon and to southwest 30 this evening. Wind diminishing to southwest 20 knots Wednesday afternoon. For Eastern Shore and Foreshoe, a strong wind warning. Wind southwest 20 to 25 knots, increasing to southwest 30 this afternoon, then diminishing to southwesterly 20 Wednesday morning. For the Northumberland Strait, a strong wind warning. Wind southwest 15 to 20 knots, increasing to southwest 20 to 25 this afternoon, then diminishing to westerly 15 after midnight. Wind increasing to southwest 20 knots Wednesday evening. And there's a strong wind warning for Gulf Magdalen. Wind southwest 20 to 25 knots, veering to westerly 15 to 20 after midnight, then backing to southwest 20 knots on Wednesday evening. And that is your marine forecast.
3: Good morning from the XFM Newsroom. I'm Ken Kingston. Organizers behind the 161st Antigonish Highland Games say the event was exceptional. Dan Cochran, operations manager of the Antigonish Highland Society, says while they don't have final numbers yet, he did say Saturday featured the most people he's seen on the field.
4: The number of factors, I mean, certainly the weather cooperated, right? That was a big factor. But honestly, yeah, the volunteers were a huge thing. You know, I don't think we were lacking for support anywhere this weekend, whether it was at the beer tent or the field crew or whatever we needed. We had to have all kinds of people around for it. So I think that was a huge factor in it going so smoothly.
3: Calling it one of the best years he spent with the Highland Games, Cochran thanked everyone involved, including the community, the event chair, sponsors, the town and county, and all the volunteers who helped things run smoothly. The town of Stellarton passed first reading of their planned deer management bylaw at last night's regular meeting of council. The proposed bylaw was drafted by town staff with guidance from council following a public survey and consultation with other municipalities. Citizens can read the draft bylaw at Town Hall or on the town's website. There will be a public meeting about the bylaw before second reading at the next scheduled meeting of council on September 14th. Citizens can come to the public meeting or submit feedback to the town before September 14th. The town of Antigonish awarded the tender for screening and aerations upgrades for the sewage treatment plant front end to Avondale Construction, with a price tag of $6,282,365 plus HST. A release from the town states a grant from the province, the town of Antigonish, and the municipality, the county of Antigonish, will fund the project. The release states the work will provide a crucial upgrade to the facility. Former Nova Scotia Premier John Hamm has died at the age of 88. Hamm was first elected to the legislature in 1993 and served as Nova Scotia's 25th premier from 1999 to 2006. He first led a majority government before it was downgraded to a minority 4 years later. The premier's former chief of staff, Jamie Bailey, described him as a, quote, true gentleman. XFM weather. Sun and cloud today, except mainly cloudy in Guysburg County. Chance of showers in the mainland. Winds increasing to gusts to 60 in Guysburg County and Cape Breton at a high of 27 near 20 along parts of the coast. And the humidex, it'll feel like 32 today. UV index very high. Tonight, partly cloudy, showers beginning overnight with a risk of a thunder shower. Windy with gusts to 50 on Cape Breton, a low of 20. Tomorrow, sun and cloud, chance of showers with the risk of a thunder shower. A high of 27 near 21 along parts of the coast with the humidex, it'll feel like 32. UV index high. In New Glasgow, it's 19. In Port Hawkesbury, it's 16. And in Antigonish, it's 16 degrees. 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Walker trailed Schwarber by three runs with one do-or-die swing remaining in the event. Kylian Mbappe and France haven't trailed in this year's World Cup. Neither has Spain, with teen sensation Lamine Yamal. Only one can reach the final. France and Spain play today in the first of two semifinal matches. France has outscored its opponents 14-2, while Spain has outscored its opponents 10-1. Argentina plays England on Wednesday in the other semifinal. It's 6:04, the most local news and sports anytime at 98.9xfm.ca.

98.9 XFM 38 Special from 1981. Hold on. Loosely. 9 minutes after 6. Tuesday morning. And John LeBlanc back in again for the week. As I mentioned, Paul Kerwin taking a well-deserved few days. And I'll return the favor by taking some days next week. It's kind of how it works around here. It's going to be a decent day, although on the mainland, a little more humid. Humidex going to hit the 30s on the mainland. Cape Breton will be just shy of that today. And there's a good chance of showers over the mainland this morning. So that hopefully that humidity will get wrung out by later in the day. Got Heart coming up right now. Amanda Marshall. She says, let it rain.

0: 98.9 XFM, Heart. All I want to do is make love to you and Amanda Marshall, too, and Let It Rain, 619. Well, we might get a shower today. That's about as close as we're going to get. Looking ahead, the Jack Smack Foundation, their annual ball tournament, is approaching once again. They'll be at the Lower South River Ball Fields on August 8th and 9th, and they're going from victory to victory. They had a huge fundraiser at Dairy Queen in Antigonish just a few weeks back. They sold thousands of dollars in cupcakes, all going to Jack Smack. But this is the big event that they do each year. Register a team, bring out the family. There's going to be all kinds of activity, including live music on Saturday night with Eddie Cummings. There's going to be a canteen there. There's a kids' play area. There's even raffle tickets. You could win a four-wheeler that weekend as well. So if you'd like to get a team together for the tournament, go to jaxmacfoundation.com to find out more. That's Jax, J-A-X, MacFoundation.com.
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0: XFM weather for the mainland. It's a mix of sun and cloud with a good chance of showers this morning. A high of 26, 20 on parts of the Atlantic coast. Humidex reaching 31. For Cape Breton, cloudy, becoming a mix of sun and cloud this morning, and a high of 24. Tonight, partly cloudy. There will be some showers overnight and risk of a thunder shower, up to 5 millimeters on Cape Breton, the low 17 to 20. And then for Wednesday, for the mainland, a mix of sun and cloud, chance of showers late in the afternoon. Could see a thunder shower for Pictou and Antigonish counties, high of 27. And for Cape Breton, showers ending Wednesday morning, then clearing and a high of 24. It's 18 in New Glasgow. It is 16 for Port Hawkesbury and Antigonish right in the middle at 17 degrees with Nickelback.

0: Good morning from the XFM Newsroom. I'm Ken Kingston. You'll be paying more at the pump if you drive a diesel-powered vehicle today. The Nova Scotia Energy Board invoked the interrupter clause to raise the price of diesel by 6.3 cents a liter overnight. And the price of a liter diesel ranges from 211.4 to 214.3 in the Eastern Mainland and Port Hawkesbury. For the remainder of Cape Breton, it's from 212.2 to 215.1. The price of gasoline is unchanged. Premier Tim Houston is visiting various chambers of commerce as part of a tour this summer. The scheduled stops include one on July 29th to speak with the Pictou County Chamber of Commerce, and one on July 13th to speak to the Strait Area Chamber of Commerce.
1: I guess I'd call this kind of tranche of a chamber tour. We want to get out and kind of speak to chambers, listen to Nova Scotians. So we kind of looked and said, how can we cover the most ground in the first tranche with, you know, what will be the chambers to cover the most ground? But we'll do a second tour as well or whatever. What I've said is that any chamber that's not included this time or it's not convenient for their members to show up to one of the first ones, we'll look at scheduling something with them as well. But the main thing is we have incredible opportunities in this province. We have challenges for sure. We just need to work together to seize those opportunities and overcome the challenges. And it's a moment for our province. So I'm really excited about the tour.
0: Houston says he'll take part in a budget tour this fall for what he called a frank discussion with Nova Scotians about the opportunities before them and some of the choices to be made. As for why they're visiting various chambers for the summer tour, Houston noted the chambers asked him for the visits. The premier says it's an exciting time for the province and country, adding there are opportunities in defense, natural resources, and energy, adding he wants to get out and talk to people about those opportunities and what they mean for residents. Houston says he's optimistic about the future for the province. Nova Scotia is spending more than $1.7 million to help agriculture businesses expand. Minister Greg Morrow made the announcement on Monday at the East Coast Wild Blueberry in DeBert. The company is getting $600,000 to establish commercial rhubarb production, which the government says will add $7 million a year in sales. A mushroom company in Great Village, a farm in Cape Breton County, and a grape grower in the Annapolis Valley also received funding. The Green Party has been declared unofficial winner in a Prince Edward Island by-election that gives it the same number of seats in the legislature as the opposition Liberals. The provincial by-election in Cornwall Meadowbank was called after Progressive Conservative Cabinet Minister Mark McLean died in March. Tate Willows of the Green Party received almost 1,200 votes, representing nearly 40% of the ballots cast. Liberal leader Robert Mitchell was second place with more than 950 votes, while Kayleigh McDonald of the Progressive Conservatives was a close third, and NDP candidate Craig Nash a distant fourth. The Tory majority of the legislature is not affected by the result, as the party holds 18 of the legislature's 27 seats. The Greens and Liberals now hold four seats apiece, with one independent member. XFM weather, sun and cloud, except mainly cloudy in Guysborough County. Chance of showers on the mainland. Winds increasing to gusts to 60 in Guysborough County in Cape Breton and a high of 27 near 20 along parts of the coast of the Humidex. It'll feel like 32. UV index very high. Tonight, partly cloudy. Showers beginning overnight with a risk of a thunder shower. Windy with gusts to 50 on Cape Breton, a low of 20. Tomorrow, sun and cloud. Chance of showers with a risk of a thunder shower. High of 27, near 21 along parts of the coast of the Humidex. It'll feel like 32. UV index high. In New Glasgow, it's 18. In Port Hawkesbury, 16. And in Antigonish, it's 17 degrees. In XFM Sports, France and Spain are set to do battle this afternoon in Arlington, Texas, in the first 2026 World Cup semifinal showdown. France advanced to this year's Final Four with a 2-0 win over Morocco in the quarterfinals. Spain beat Belgium 2-1 in their quarterfinal match. England plays Argentina tomorrow in Atlanta in the other semifinal. The winners meet Sunday in the championship game. Right-hander Dylan Cease of the Toronto Blue Jays will be the American League's starting pitcher for tonight's Major League Baseball All-Star game in Philadelphia, while the Jays' Ernie Clement will start at second base. Lefty Christopher Sanchez of the hometown Phillies will start on the hill for the National League. St. Louis Cardinals slugger Jordan Walker played spoiler in Philadelphia and homered on his final six swings to knock off Philly slugger Kyle Schwarber 12-11 and silence the Philly Bluebirds in last night's final round at Citizens Bank Park, becoming the first Cardinal to win the MLB's home run derby. And the Labatt Slow Pitch League last night, it was loose plugs of the Legion 59ers 13-10. The Palm Kit Pioneers down the Fraser Mills Brewers 16-9. Triple X-Men down the Rebels 21-13. It was Lock Harbor Longhorns over the St. Andrews Classics 24-16. Bat Intentions down Barra Shores Mariners 26-16. And it's Triple X-Men over the Summerside Raiders 14-12. It's 6:35, the most local news and sports anytime at 989xfm.ca.

A big disgrace, waving your banner all over the place. We will.

0: Well, in just like a week or so, somebody's going to be singing that, I'm sure, at the World Cup. Queen for you here this morning, 6:40. And still ahead, we got some Kim Mitchell and even Ashley McIsaac coming up before 7. Tonight, it is the last of the history talks at the Pictou Library. They've done three of them so far, and this is going to be the final one. Hilary Doda of Dalhousie University will talk about fashioning Acadians, clothing and cultural identity before 1755. It'll be at the library beginning at 6 this evening. You can be there in person. If you can't be there in person, you can also watch over Zoom. There's going to be a link available. If you want to get the link, email the Pictou Library, pictou@parl.ns.ca, to get said link.
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0: XFM weather, mix of sun and cloud on the mainland with a good chance of showers this morning. High of 26, humid X 31. For Cape Breton, it's going to start cloudy and then become a mix of sun and cloud later this morning. High of 24. For tonight, partly cloudy. Overnight, expect some showers and risk of a thunder shower overnight. Up to 5 millimeters on Cape Breton. Below 17 to 20. And then tomorrow, for the mainland, a mix of sun and cloud with a chance of showers late in the afternoon and even the possibility of a thunder shower for Pictou and Antigonish counties. High of 27 for Cape Breton. Showers will end Wednesday morning, then clearing with a high of 24. It's 18 degrees in New Glasgow, 16 for Port Hawkesbury, and in Antigonish, 17 degrees with Kim Stockwood. You jerk. That's the name of the song. Just saying.

0: From 1986, Kim Mitchell and Alana Loves Me from 98.9 XFM. We are seven minutes away from seven. And I always like to talk about what's happening in the community, particularly when it comes to fundraisers. We love to raise money to help out other folks. And here's yet another example of that. Country Harbor Gun Club on Saturday doing their second annual fundraiser for the Naomi Society in memory of Brenda Tatlock. It's from 7 to 9 on Saturday night in Country Harbor. Ty Wallace will provide the tunes. There will be bar service available. There's also tickets being sold on a pair of baskets that'll be raffled off. There's a bake table planned. There's going to be a 50-50 as well. And all the proceeds will support the Naomi Society. So come on out, enjoy the music, and help support the cause. That's Saturday night in Country Harbor at the Gun Club, 7 to 9 p.m.
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0: Good morning from the XFM newsroom. 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
0: The town of Stellarton passed first reading of their planned deer management bylaw at last night's regular meeting of council. The proposed bylaw was drafted by town staff with guidance from council following a public survey and consultation with other municipalities. Citizens can read the draft bylaw at town hall or on the town's website. There will be a public meeting about the bylaw before second reading of the next scheduled meeting of council on September 14th. Citizens can come to the public meeting or submit feedback to the town before September 14th. The town of Antigonish awarded the tender for screening and aerations upgrades for the sewage treatment plant front end to Avondale Construction with a price tag of $6,282,365 plus HST. A release from the town states a grant from the province, the town of Antigonish, and the municipality of the county of Antigonish will fund the project. The release states the work will provide a crucial upgrade to the facility. Organizers behind the 161st Antigonish Highland Games say that the event was exceptional. Dan Cochran, operations manager of the Antigonish Highland Society, says while they don't have final numbers yet, he did say Saturday featured the most people he's seen on the field.
3: A number of factors. I mean, certainly the weather cooperated, right? That was a big factor. But honestly, yeah, the volunteers were a huge thing. You know, I don't think we were lacking for support anywhere this weekend, whether it was at the beer tent or the field crew or whatever we needed. We had to have all kinds of people around for it. So I think that was a huge factor in it going so smoothly.
0: Calling it one of the best years he spent with the Highland Games, Cochran thanked everyone involved, including the community, the event chair's sponsors, the town and county, and all the volunteers who helped things run smoothly. Former Nova Scotia Premier John Hamm has died at the age of 88. Hamm was first elected to the legislature in 1993 as the MLA for Pictou Centre and served as Nova Scotia's 25th Premier from 1999 to 2006. He first led a majority government before it was downgraded to a minority 4 years later. In a tribute, current Premier Tim Houston says Hamm made an indelible mark on the lives of thousands of Nova Scotians. Houston says first as a compassionate physician in Pictou County and later as Premier who made big changes to set our province in a better path. Houston says his Premier Hamm made a landmark investment in Nova Scotia Community College, calling it an investment in the province's future. 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
0: XFM weather, sun and cloud today, except mainly cloudy in Guysborough County. Chance of showers in the mainland. Winds increasing to gusts to 60 in Guysborough County and Cape Breton. And a high of 27 near 20 along parts of the coast. And with the humidex, it'll feel like 32. UV index very high. Tonight, partly cloudy, showers beginning overnight with the risk of a thunder shower, windy with gusts to 50 on Cape Breton and a low of 20. Tomorrow, sun and cloud. Chance of showers with the risk of a thunder shower, high of 27 near 21 along parts of the coast, and with the humidex, it'll feel like 32. UV index high. In New Glasgow, it's 18. In Port Hawkesbury, 16. And in Antigonish, it is 17 degrees. Sports is next for Antigonish Rental.
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0: In XFM Sports, Quad County Female Hockey Association President Brittany Morrell is the recipient of the 2026 Denny DeVoe Award. A release from Hockey Nova Scotia states that Morrell went above and beyond to promote and sustain girls' hockey in the region, ensuring that every girl has a place to play. Adding, Morrell's leadership has been marked by fairness, compassion, and an unwavering focus on what truly matters, the development and well-being of each player. St. Louis Cardinals slugger Jordan Walker rallied on his final 6 swings in Philadelphia to knock off Philly slugger Kyle Schwarber 12-11 and silence the Philly Boo Birds in the final round at Citizens Bank Park, becoming the first Cardinal to win the MLB's Home Run Derby on Monday. Walker trailed Schwarber by 3 runs with just 1 do-or-die swing remaining in the event. There are 2 games in the WNBA last night. Atlanta beat Los Angeles 101-92, while Minnesota beat Phoenix 104-100. It's 7:06, the most local news and sports anytime at 989xfm.ca.

0: Katrina and the Waves, Walking on Sunshine from 98.9 XFM, 710. And yeah, we got some sunshine out there. We've also got a good chance of showers in the mainland. But let's focus on the positive things like sun and warm temperatures and the fact that it's summer, which is always good. You know, people are always looking for new ways to find love, and dating apps, well, they've kind of run their course, I think. They're not as in the zeitgeist as they have been. But some supermarkets in Finland are trying something new. They are testing out pink shopping baskets to let other customers know you're single and looking to mingle. They stand out because, of course, the regular carts and baskets are gray or black. So if you see a pink basket, it's the idea is that if you have a pink basket, you go up to somebody else with a pink basket, you start up a conversation. Perhaps something might sprout from that. The video on Instagram that explains this whole concept has racked up over 1 million views. Not a bad idea, actually. Colored shopping carts. Would the different size carts mean different things? Like if you have a big shopping cart, you're looking for a serious lifelong commitment. But if you're only holding a handbasket, it's just, you know, a couple of dates and have a little fun.
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0: Bob Seger, of course, that old-time rock and roll. The song is itself getting older. It's from 1978, after all. Today is July the 14th, which is a national holiday in France. It is Bastille Day there, commemorating the start of the French Revolution back in 1789 when patriots stormed the Bastille prison. And staying in France, it's also Grand Marnier Day, celebrating that orange-flavored liqueur that is used in everything from mixed drinks to desserts, invented in the 1880s by a gentleman by the name of Alexandre Marnier L'Apostale. Good thing they went with the Marnier. Grand L'Apostale didn't quite have the same ring to it. It's International Non-Binary People's Day, raising awareness of the issues faced by those who are non-binary. The day has been celebrated since 2012 and was chosen for today because it is exactly halfway between International Men's Day and International Women's Day. That's rather clever. And today is also Mac and Cheese Day. Not macaroni and cheese in general. It's specifically about that cheap boxed mac and cheese, you know, the one that we call Kraft Dinner here in Canada. Oh, now I want some. Some famous folks celebrating birthdays. Phoebe Waller-Bridge became big with the series Fleabag. She's 41 years of age. Dan Reynolds, lead singer of Imagine Dragons, 39. Matthew Fox was in Party of Five, and he was the doctor in Lost. He's 60. Jane Lynch was the evil coach in Glee and has also been in movies like The 40-Year-Old Virgin and Talladega Nights. She's 66. And Tommy Mottola, he's been in music all his life. He used to manage groups like Hall & Oates and also Carly Simon. Was married to Mariah Carey for a while in the 90s and led Sony Music for 15 years. He's retired these days and is enjoying his 78th birthday today. Let's take a look at some local celebs now. Brought to you by your local Tim Hortons.
1: 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To some, it's how they wake up in the morning. To others, it's how they stay fueled for the day. Some have it daily, some have it on a rare occasion. And some have it to celebrate. And that could be you. 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
0: All right, let's start the list with an anniversary, specifically a silver wedding anniversary for Barbara and Brent Avery of Aaronville. Much love going out from all of your family and friends today. It is a happy 11th birthday for Kaylee Vigno-Picto. Love from Mom and Dad, Sister Navy, Papa and Nana, and all of your aunts, uncles, and cousins. Connor McEachern of Judick is turning 21. Love from Mom and Dad, and also Riley and Breton. It's a happy 8th birthday to Jake McClellan of Mabu Harbor. Hoping you're having a super fun day and an awesome year. Love from Dad, Mom, and from Nolan. Got another anniversary here. Doug and Bev Nickerson, married 54 years as of today. Love from your children and grandchildren. Happy 19th birthday to Owen McLean of Antigonish. Hoping you're having a wonderful day. Love from Mom, Dad, and Finnan. And last but far from least, it's a happy birthday to the best Groma, Linda Boyle. Love from Jonathan and Brylan. And also a happy birthday, Linda, from all of us here at the XFM. You do outstanding work, and you've been off the last few days, and we're just barely holding it together. Come back soon. Happy birthday, Linda. Let's take a look and see who's getting those Tim's treats for today. It is Owen McLean turning 19. Hey, Owen, enjoy your day. And why not stop by our studios, get that lovely voucher, and then go to the James Street Tim's, pick out some lovely goodies. And each time you bite into them, you can say, it's my day today.
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Doug and the Slugs, who knows how to make love stay, 7:25 on this Tuesday morning. And a reminder, this afternoon we're going to find out who is going to get the party for 10 from Pita Pit and Goji's up on James Street. Some lovely pitas, some lovely frozen yogurt treats, and they can be yours. It's real easy to enter. 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There in the featured row, you get the Pita Pit picture. Like, comment, and share that post. And we'll find out who wins this afternoon.

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0: Premier Tim Houston is visiting various chambers of commerce as part of a tour this summer. Scheduled stops include one on July 29th to speak with the Pictou County Chamber of Commerce and one August 12th to speak with the Street Area Chamber of Commerce.
2: I guess I'd call this kind of tranche of a chamber tour. We want to get out and kind of speak to chambers, listen to Nova Scotians. So we kind of looked and said, how can we cover the most ground in the first tranche with, you know, what we, the chambers, to cover the most ground. But we'll do a second tour as well or whatever. What I've said is that any chamber that's not included this time or it's not convenient for their members to show up to one of the first ones, we'll look at scheduling something with them as well. But the main thing is we have incredible opportunities in this province. We have challenges for sure. We just need to work together to seize those opportunities and overcome the challenges. And it's a moment for our province. So I'm really excited about the tour.
0: Houston says he'll take part in a budget tour this fall for what he called a frank discussion with Nova Scotians about the opportunities before them and some of the choices to be made. As for why they're visiting various chambers for the summer tour, Houston noted the chambers asked him for the visits. The Premier says it's an exciting time for the province and country, adding there are opportunities in defense, natural resources, and energy, adding he wants to get out and talk to people about those opportunities and what they mean for residents. Houston says he's optimistic about the future of the province. You'll be paying more at the pump if you drive a diesel-powered vehicle today. The Nova Scotia Energy Board invoked the interrupter clause overnight to raise the price of diesel by 6.3 cents a liter. The price of a liter of diesel ranges from 211.4 to 214.3 in the Eastern Mainland and Port Hawkesbury. For the remainder of Cape Breton, it's from 212.2 to 215.1. The price of gasoline is unchanged. Nova Scotia firefighters were battling a wildfire in the Annapolis Valley yesterday. The Department of Natural Resources says a blaze in Bear River East was out of control on Monday afternoon. Later in the day, fire crews were holding the fire and a department helicopter was released from the site. All of Nova Scotia is under fire restrictions with no burning at all allowed in the valley, the South Shore, and in the Halifax area. And Nova Scotia is spending more than $1.7 million to help agriculture businesses expand. Minister and Guys for Track of the MLA Greg Morrow made the announcement Monday at East Coast Wild Blueberry in DeBert. The company is getting $600,000 to establish commercial rhubarb production, which the province says will add $7 million a year in sales. A mushroom company in Great Village, a farm in Cape Breton County, and a grape grower in the Annapolis Valley also received funding. XFM weather, sun and cloud today, except mainly cloudy in Guysborough County. Chance of showers on the mainland. Winds increasing to gusts to 60 in Guysborough County and Cape Breton, a high of 27 near 20. Along parts of the coast and with a humidex, it'll feel like 32. UV index very high. Tonight, partly cloudy. Showers beginning overnight with a risk of a thundershower. Windy with gusts 250 on Cape Breton, a low of 20. Tomorrow, sun and cloud. Chance of showers with a risk of a thundershower. A high of 27 near 21. Along parts of the coast with a humidex, it'll feel like 32. UV index high. In New Glasgow, it's 19. In Port Hawkesbury, it's 17. And in Antigonish, it's 19 degrees. In XFM Sports, France and Spain are set to do battle this afternoon in Arlington, Texas, in the first 2026 World Cup semifinal showdown. France advanced to this year's Final Four with a 2-0 win over Morocco in the quarterfinals. Spain beat Belgium 2-1 in their quarterfinal match. England plays Argentina tomorrow in Atlanta in the other semifinal. The winners meet Sunday in the championship game. Two games in the WNBA yesterday. It was Atlanta over Los Angeles, 101-92. Minnesota beat Phoenix, 104-100. And in the Labatt Slow Pitch League, it was Loose Plugs over Legion 59ers, 13-10. The Palmkit Pioneers over Fraser Mills Brewers, 16-9. Triple X-Men down the Rebels, 21-13. The Lock Harbor Longhorns over the St. Andrews Classics, 24-16. Bat Intentions down Barra Shores Mariners, 26-16. And Triple X-Men over the Summerside Raiders, 14-12. It's 7:36. 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

0: Paul Janz, One Night Is All It Takes. And Bruce Springsteen going down this morning, 7:43 here at XFM. Next Saturday, the 25th, it's the 8th annual Antigonish Junior Bulldogs Scramble at the Antigonish Golf and Country Club. 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
0: XFM weather. Something's caught in my throat there. Mix of sun and cloud for today. There's a good chance of a shower over the mainland this morning. High of 25. Humidex ranging from 28 to 31 this afternoon. Partly cloudy for tonight. There'll be some showers overnight and risk of a thundershower, mostly for Cape Breton. 17 to 20 for a low, and then tomorrow on the mainland a mix of sun and cloud. Chance of a shower late in the afternoon, possibly a thundershower for Pictou and Antigonish. High around 27 for Cape Breton. Expect some showers in the morning, but then it will clear at a high of 24. We're up to 19 in New Glasgow. It's 17 in Port Hawkesbury and Antigonish also. 19 degrees with Duran Duran.

0: Time. McMaster and James, love wins every time. And Duran Duran with The Reflex. Coming up, some Sammy Hagar and, of course, major news on the way at 8 o'clock. The Royal Canadian Legion turns 100 this year, and Legion branches across the country are planning many different celebrations. Over in the town of Pictou, they're having a big to-do on Friday, the 17th. It starts with a flag raising at the Market Square at 11 a.m., and then afterwards, everyone's invited back to the Legion on Veterans Drive, branch number 16 there. Enjoy some tea and coffee. And then in the evening, Off the Cuff is going to perform between 6 and 8 at the Pictou Legion, and tickets for that are available now.
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1: Good morning from the XFM newsroom. I'm Ken Kingston for Andy Ganish, five to a dollar.
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1: Organizers behind the 161st Andy Ganish Highland Games say the event was exceptional. Dan Cochran, operations manager at the Andy Ganish Highland Society, says while they don't have final numbers yet, he did say Saturday featured the most people he's seen on the field.
3: The number of factors, I mean, certainly the weather cooperated, right? That was a big factor. But honestly, yeah, the volunteers were a huge thing. You know, I don't think we were lacking for support anywhere this weekend, whether it was at the beer tent or the field crew or whatever we needed. We had to have all kinds of people around for it. So I think that was a huge factor in it going so smoothly.
1: Calling it one of the best years he spent for the Highland Games, Cochran thanked everyone involved, including the community, the event chair, sponsors, the town and county, and all the volunteers who help things run smoothly. The town of Stellarton passed first reading of their planned deer management bylaw at last night's regular meeting of council. The proposed bylaw was drafted by town staff with guidance from council following a public survey and consultation with other municipalities. Citizens can read the draft bylaw at town hall or on the town's website. There will be a public meeting about the bylaw before second reading at the next scheduled meeting of council on September 14th. Citizens can come to the public meeting or submit feedback to the town before September 14th. The town of Andy Ganish awarded the tender for screening and aerations upgrades for the sewage treatment plant front end to Avondale Construction with a price tag of $6,282,365 plus HST. A release from the town states a grant from the province, the town of Andy Ganish, and the municipality of the county of Andy Ganish will fund the project. The release states the work will provide a crucial upgrade to the facility. Former Nova Scotia Premier John Hamm has died at age 88. Hamm was first elected to the legislature in 1993 as the MLA for Pictou Centre and served as Nova Scotia's 25th Premier from 1999 to 2006. In a tribute, current Premier Tim Houston says Hamm made an indelible mark on the lives of thousands of Nova Scotians. Houston says that Hamm first served the province as a compassionate physician in Pictou County and then later as Premier, who made big changes to set our province in a better path. Houston says as Premier, Hamm made a landmark investment in Nova Scotia Community College, calling it an investment in the province's future. In a tribute, Prime Minister Mark Carney says, as Premier, Hamm was known for his commitment to Nova Scotians, believing in outcomes over politics, and fought relentlessly to secure a stronger, more prosperous future for the province. Carney says Hamm also renegotiated the Atlantic Accord, securing a greater share of offshore energy revenues for Nova Scotia. The Green Party has been declared the unofficial winner in a Prince Edward Island by-election that gives it the same number of seats in the legislature as the opposition Liberals. The provincial by-election in Cornwall Meadowbank was called after Progressive Conservative Cabinet Minister Mark McLean died in March. Tate Willows of the Green Party received almost 1,200 votes, representing nearly 40% of the ballots cast. Liberal leader Robert Mitchell was in second place with more than 950 votes, while Kayleigh MacDonald of the Progressive Conservatives was a close third, and NDP candidate Craig Nash a distant fourth. The Tory majority in the legislature is not affected by the result, as the party holds 18 of the legislature's 27 seats. The Greens and Liberals now hold 4 seats apiece, with 1 independent member. Hundreds of First Nations chiefs are gathered in Ottawa today for the Assembly of First Nations annual meeting.
4: They'll be debating 53 separate resolutions during the three-day gathering. They include resolutions on the federal government's major projects agenda, the state of First Nations child welfare, Indian Act status, and calls for the Vatican to rescind a series of papal decrees. Chiefs will also hear presentations on the government's recently tabled First Nations Clean Water Act, consultations on major projects development, child welfare reform, and an upcoming First Nations meeting with the Premier's and Prime Minister Mark Carney. Lisa Laporte, The Canadian Press.
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1: XFM weather, sun and cloud today, except mainly cloudy in Guysburg County. Chance of showers in the mainland. Winds increasing to gusts to 60 in Guysburg County and Cape Breton. A high today at 27 near 20 along parts of the coast, and with a humidex, it'll feel like 32. UV index very high. Tonight, partly cloudy. Showers beginning overnight with a risk of a thundershower. Windy with gusts to 50 on Cape Breton, a low of 20. Tomorrow, sun and cloud. Chance of showers with a risk of a thundershower. A high of 27 near 21 along parts of the coast. And with a humidex, it'll feel like 32. UV index high. The outlook for Thursday, sun and cloud, except sunny in northern Inverness and Victoria counties. A high of 26 near 20 along parts of the coast. For Friday, sun and cloud, except sunny in northern Inverness and Victoria counties. A high of 19. Saturday, sun and cloud, except sunny in Guysburg County, and a high of 25. In Glasgow, it is 20 degrees. In Port Hawkesbury, it is 17. And in Antigonish, it's 20. 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
1: In XFM Sports, Quad County Female Hockey Association President Brittany Morrell is the recipient of the 2026 Denny DeVoe Award. A release from Hockey Nova Scotia states Morrell went above and beyond to promote and sustain girls' hockey in the region, ensuring that every girl has a place to play. Adding, Morrell's leadership has been marked by fairness, compassion, and an unwavering focus on what truly matters: the development and well-being of each player. St. Louis Cardinals slugger Jordan Walker rallied on his final 6 swings in Philadelphia to knock off Philly slugger Kyle Schwarber 12-11 and silence Philly Bluebirds in the final round at Citizens Bank Park, becoming the first Cardinal to win the MLB's Home Run Derby on Monday. Walker trailed Schwarber by 3 runs, with just one do-or-die swing remaining in the event. The Vancouver Whitecaps have punched their ticket to the Canadian Championship semifinal round with a 1-1 draw against Calgary-based Cavalry on Monday. The MLS Caps, who have won the Voyageurs Cup 4 years in a row, won the two-leg quarterfinal series against the CPL Cavalry 5-2 on aggregate. Vancouver won last week's opener 4-1. The Caps will play the MLS side CF Montreal in September's two-match semifinal series. Kylian Mbappe and of France haven't trailed in this year's World Cup. Neither has Spain with teen sensation Lamine Yamal. Only one can reach the final. France and Spain play on today in the first of 2 semifinal matches. France has outscored its opponents 14-2, while Spain has outscored its opponents 10-1. Argentina plays England on Wednesday in the other semifinal. There were 2 games in the WNBA last night. Atlanta down Los Angeles 101-92. Minnesota beat Phoenix by a score of 104 to 100. In the Labatt Slow Pitch League, it was Loose Plugs over the Legion 59ers, 13-10. Palmkit Pioneers down the Fraser Mills Brewer, 16-9. Triple X-Men down the Rebels, 21-13. Lock Harbor Longhorns over the St. Andrews Classics, 24-16. Bat Intentions over the Barra Shores Mariners, 26-16. Wallows Triple X-Men over the Summerside Raiders, 14-12. It's 8:10, the most local news and sports anytime at 98.9xfm.ca.

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0: Mr. Eric Clapton with a few promises and Brian Adams and Run to You. It's 8:17. Let's a promise that you will have a good time looking for the vehicle of your dreams over at Celtic Ford. Hayden is here with us on the line. Good morning to you, Hayden.
1: Good morning. How are things?
0: Oh, very good. Enjoying this semi-sunshine, hoping the showers will stay away, and wondering what have you got available over at Celtic Ford today?
1: We got all kinds, and when the weather's good, it's the best time to look, so come on down. We do have 9 Mavericks. I know that was once upon a time something that was pretty hard to get our hands on, so 9 Mavericks, 4 of them being hybrid, so you can still get that truck capability, but certainly a lot better at the gas pump. We do have up to $5,500 off of our Bronco Sports as well. That'll be till the end of the month, so definitely a good chunk off of that, as well as a few fresh used car pieces just to bring to people's attention. We do have a few 21 Escapes. They're not making them new anymore, so if you still want to get your hands on one of those. And we do have a 2021 Civic that just got traded in with only 65,000 kilometers, so lots of life left in something like that. Lots of other options as well, and we'd be happy to demonstrate them for you.
0: Absolutely. So how can they get in touch?
1: Yep. 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
0: Excellent. Hayden, you have a good day and stay busy.
1: Yeah, you as well. Appreciate it.
0: Bye now. 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
0: XFM weather. We've got a mix of sun and cloud out there and still a good chance of a shower this morning over the mainland. High of 25. And Humidex 28 to 31 for today. Blah. Tonight, partly cloudy skies, and there will be some showers overnight, possibly even a thundershower, a low of 17 to 20 degrees. And then for tomorrow, the mainland will see a mix of sun and cloud with a chance of showers by late afternoon, high of 27. For Cape Breton, showers ending in the morning, then clearing at a high of 24. It's 20 degrees now in New Glasgow, 19 for Port Hawkesbury, and it is 20 in Antigonish.
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10: We are on location at the Heartland Tour on the campus of St. Evex University this morning, and joining me is Dr. Nick Giacomantonio. Dr. Nick,
11: yes, sir.
10: This is a big year, 20 years.
11: It is. Thank you very much for, once again, every year you've come by and said hello, and I thank you very much. 20 years this year, we've walked 11 communities, now we're cycling 9 communities. And in Antigonish today, going to do the Cape. Should be a little bit of rain, but I think it's going to be nice by before noon, I hope. Your weatherman can help me with that. But it's been a very good, we hope to get 4,000 people out this year. So please come on down, have a walk, a ride. I think there might even be some line dancing. I'm not quite sure. We do it all now.
12: We got pickleball.
11: We have pickleball, that's right. Sign up for the pickleball. Please join in. This is all activities, all ages. I'll be giving a lecture at the end to talk about nutrition and how important it is for health. Your health is your wealth, so stay healthy, stay wealthy.
12: When will the ride get underway? We give our listeners a little bit of a traffic advisory.
11: Yeah, so 9 a.m., the long ride starts, so we'll go up to Hospital Hill, as everyone knows, and head out towards the Cape that way. I think 10 a.m. is the short ride,
10: And then the pickleball is at 10:30, I believe. But check out just www.heartlandtour.ca, and you'll see the exact times. Come down, register. You get a free T-shirt for registration. And hopefully, if you want to learn about physical activity and prescriptive nutrition, come on down at the end. I think maybe we might even see the minister here.
12: There's a good chance of that. And, of course, we're at a new location this year. We're at the Charles B. Keating Center on the campus of St. Evex University. In years gone by, we were over by the skate park. That's not where we are this year.
10: Oh, it's just being renovated, as they say, liberated.
12: Let's go back 20 years. Quick thought on the humble beginnings.
10: We got on a bike from Yarmouth and rode to Sydney. We spent 20 years developing, listening to the communities, what was important for the communities that would celebrate their desire for health. So we could celebrate what a community does to survive and thrive at a provincial level. And that's really what this has developed. St. Evex has been phenomenally supportive every year. We've stood in... I can remember the dorms back in the day. Yes, they've changed dramatically. St. Evex and Roy Rasmussen, many of the nurses will remember Roy Rasmussen, huge supporter with St. Evex. And I just want to give a shout out to X and everybody in the community of Antigonish for supporting us over the years. But this is for you, so come out and celebrate you, your health, your wealth. We've come a long way. We're not just biking, walking, talking, and pickleballing.
12: Dr. Nick Giacomantonio has been our guest, and of course we're at the Heartland Tour. Safety today is a big issue, too.
10: Yeah, you come out, so please keep an eye out. There'll be a bunch of cyclists all over the place. The short ride goes out towards Barney's River, so keep an eye out. But if there's people doubled up on the road, give them a toot and tell them to get back in line, because everybody should be single file.
12: On location at the Heartland Tour, I'm Ken Farrell for 98.9 XFM.

0: Good morning from the XFM Newsroom. I'm Ken Kingston. Premier Tim Houston is visiting various chambers of commerce as part of a tour this summer. Scheduled stops include one on July 29th to speak with the Pictou County Chamber of Commerce and one on August 12th to speak with the Street Area Chamber of Commerce.
1: I guess I'd call this kind of tranche of a chamber tour. We want to get out and kind of speak to chambers, listen to Nova Scotians. So we kind of looked and said, how can we cover the most ground in the first tranche with, you know, what will be the chambers to cover the most ground. But we'll do a second tour as well or whatever. What I've said is that any chamber that's not included this time or it's not convenient for their members to show up to one of the first ones, we'll look at scheduling something with them as well. But the main thing is we have incredible opportunities in this province. We have challenges for sure. We just need to work together to seize those opportunities and overcome the challenges. And it's a moment for our province. So I'm really excited about the tour.
0: Houston says he will take part in a budget tour this fall for what he called a frank discussion with Nova Scotians about the opportunities before them and some of the choices to be made. As for why they are visiting various chambers for the summer tour, Houston noted the chambers asked him for the visits. The premier says it's an exciting time for the province and the country, adding there are opportunities in defense, natural resources, and energy. Adding he wants to get out and talk to people about those opportunities and what they mean for residents. Houston says he's optimistic about the future for the province. Nova Scotia firefighters were battling a wildfire in the Annapolis Valley yesterday. The Department of Natural Resources says a blaze in the Bear River East area was out of control on Monday afternoon. Later in the day, fire crews were holding the fire and the department helicopter was released from the site. All of Nova Scotia is under fire restrictions with no burning at all allowed in the valley, the South Shore, and in the Halifax area. Nova Scotia is spending more than $1.7 million to help agriculture businesses expand. Minister and Guys for Tracadie MLA Greg Morrow made the announcement Monday at East Coast Wild Blueberry in DeBert. The company is getting $600,000 to establish commercial rhubarb production, which the government says will add $7 million a year in sales. A mushroom company in Great Village, a farm in Cape Breton County, and a grape grower in the Annapolis Valley also received funding. Halifax police say a hoax call from outside Canada triggered a major police response in Bedford early Monday. The caller falsely claimed to have shot his father and taken his mother hostage at an apartment complex on River Lane. Residents were evacuated, but police later confirmed the parents were safe and the man supposedly involved had no knowledge of the call. Police say the swatting investigation is ongoing and no charges have been laid. XFM weather, sun and cloud today, except mainly cloudy in Guysborough County. Chance of showers on the mainland. Winds increasing to gusts to 60 in Guysborough County and Cape Breton. A high of 27, near 20 along parts of the coast. And with the humidex, it'll feel like 32. UV index very high. Tonight, partly cloudy. Shower is beginning overnight with a risk of a thunder shower. Windy with gusts to 50 on Cape Breton and a low of 20. Tomorrow, sun and cloud. Chance of showers with a risk of a thunder shower. A high of 27, near 21 along parts of the coast. And with the humidex, it'll feel like 32, UV index high. In Glasgow, it's 19. In Port Hawkesbury, it's 19. And in Anigadish, it's 21. In XFM Sports, France and Spain are set to do battle this afternoon in Arlington, Texas, in the first 2026 World Cup semifinal showdown. France advanced to this year's Final Four with a 2-0 win over Morocco in the quarterfinals. Spain beat Belgium 2-1 in their quarterfinal match. England plays Argentina tomorrow in Atlanta in the other semifinal. The winners meet Sunday in the championship game. The Vancouver Whitecaps advanced to the Canadian Championship semifinal round with a 1-1 draw last night against Calgary-based Cavalry. The MLS Caps, who have won the Voyageurs Cup for 4 years in a row, won the two-leg quarterfinal series against the CPL Cavalry 5-2 on aggregate. The Caps will play the MLS side CF Montreal in September's two-match semifinal series. In the WNBA, it was Atlanta over Los Angeles 101-92, and Minnesota beat Phoenix 104-100. 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

XFM weather, going to mix of sun and cloud out there, and there's a good chance of showers over the mainland this morning. High of 25, humidex ranging from 28 on the island to 31 on the mainland. Tonight, partly cloudy. Overnight, there'll be showers and risk of a thunder shower, up to 5 millimeters for Cape Breton overnight, and the low 17 to 20. And then tomorrow, it's a mix of sun and cloud again for the mainland, with a chance of showers late in the afternoon, and the risk of a thunder shower for Pictou and Antigonish, the high reaching 27. For Cape Breton, showers in the morning, but that'll end, and then clear, with a high of 24 degrees. It's 19 in New Glasgow, 19 in Port Hawkesbury, while Antigonish has moved ahead, and is currently 21 degrees, with chalk circle. This is April Fool's.

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1: The Sisters of St. Martha invite you to Sister Garden. 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
0: 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Take us along. We're portable and we don't take up too much space.

0: That's Roman Gray, Shangri-La, from 98.9 XFM. Taylor Swift waiting in the wings. Before we get there, a reminder for crafters. 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You can swap tips, share stories, and there'll be some lovely hot tea provided with cozy vibes, guaranteed. It's from 6 to 8 p.m. this Thursday night at the library in Pictou.
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6: Antigonish is located just off Highway 104, halfway between Halifax and Sydney. 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
0: 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The Nova Scotia Energy Board invoked the interrupter clause overnight to raise the price of diesel by 6.3 cents a liter. The price of a liter of diesel ranges from 211.4 to 214.3 in the Eastern Mainland and Port Hawkesbury. For the remainder of Cape Breton, it's from 212.2 to 215.1. The price of gasoline is unchanged. Former Nova Scotia Premier John Hamm has died at age 88. Hamm was first elected to the legislature in 1993 as the MLA for Pictou Centre and served as Nova Scotia's 25th Premier from 1999 to 2006. In a tribute, current Premier Tim Houston says Hamm made an indelible mark on the lives of thousands of Nova Scotians. Houston says that Hamm first served the province as a compassionate physician in Pictou County and then later as premier, who made big changes to set our province in a better path. Houston says as Premier Hamm made a landmark investment in Nova Scotia Community College, calling it an investment in the province's future. In a tribute, Prime Minister Mark Carney says as premier, Hamm was known for his commitment to Nova Scotia, believing in outcomes over politics, and fought relentlessly to secure a stronger, more prosperous future for the province. Carney says that Hamm also renegotiated the Atlantic Accord, securing a greater share of offshore energy revenues for Nova Scotia. Royal LePage has raised its national housing price forecast for this year as demand continues to outpace supply in some regions.
3: The real estate company is raising its forecast for Canadian home prices, saying the aggregate price of a home is now expected to climb 2% by the fourth quarter of 2026 to about $823,000. That is up from its previous forecast of a 1% increase. The company says the spring market began gaining traction in May after a slow start to the year, with that momentum continuing into June. CEO Phil Soper says pent-up demand could support the fall market, although economic uncertainty may still keep some buyers and sellers on the sidelines. David Augustine, The Canadian Press.
0: Hundreds of Indigenous chiefs are gathering in Ottawa today for the Assembly of First Nations annual gathering. Over 3 days, chiefs will be debating 53 separate resolutions, including ones on the federal government's major projects agenda, the state of First Nations child welfare, the Indian Act status, and called for the Vatican to rescind a series of papal decrees. Chiefs will also hear presentations on the government's recently tabled First Nations Clean Water Act, consultations on major projects development, and an upcoming First Nations meeting with the Prime Minister and Premiers. XFM weather, sun and cloud, except mainly cloudy in Guysborough County today. Chance of showers on the mainland. Winds increasing to gusts to 60 in Guysborough County in Cape Breton, a high of 27 near 20 along parts of the coast. And with the humidex, it'll feel like 32 today. UV index very high. Tonight, partly cloudy. Showers beginning overnight with the risk of a thunder shower. Windy with gusts of 50 on Cape Breton, a low of 20. Tomorrow, sun and cloud. Chance of showers with the risk of a thunder shower, a high of 27, near 21 along parts of the coast. And with the humidex, it'll feel like 32. UV index high. In Glasgow, it is 19. In Port Hawkesbury, it's 19. And in Antigonish, it's 21. 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
0: In XFM Sports, Quad County Female Hockey Association President Brittany Morrell is the recipient of the 2026 Denny DeVoe Award. A release from Hockey Nova Scotia states that Morrell went above and beyond to promote and sustain girls' hockey in the region, ensuring that every girl has a place to play. Adding, Morrell's leadership has been marked by fairness, compassion, and an unwavering focus on what truly matters, the development and well-being of each player. St. Louis Cardinals slugger Jordan Walker rallied on his final six swings in Philadelphia to knock off Phillies slugger Kyle Schwarber 12-11 and silence the Philly Boo Birds in the final round at Citizens Bank Park, becoming the first Cardinal to win the MLB's home run derby on Monday. Walker trailed Schwarber by three runs with just one do-or-die swing remaining in the event. Two games in the WNBA last night. It was Atlanta over Los Angeles, 101-92. Minnesota beat Phoenix, 104-100. The Toronto Temple were idle. It's 9:05, the most local news and sports anytime at 98.9xfm.ca.

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0: 98.9 XFM Toronto, ready to make up. Also, Culture Club, Keith Urban with Carrie Underwood. And we started off the hour with Fleetwood Mac and Don't Stop. The hits do not stop. We got more on the way, including Patti Smith and ZZ Top in just a little bit. Thinking ahead to next month, big event at Summer Street Industries in New Glasgow. 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
4: 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Nothing but hits.

Thunder shower for Pictou and Antigonish counties, a high of 27. For Cape Breton tomorrow, showers ending in the morning, then clearing with a high of 24. That's your forecast from 98.9 XFM.

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0: 98.9 XFM General Public with a little tenderness this morning. Dallas Smith in there too. And a girl like you. Got Rod Stewart waiting in the wings. And a reminder to you that each week there is a 50-50 draw that's going on to help build the Antigonish Area Fire and Rescue Training Center. Helps to train future firefighters and EMTs, etc. They do the draw every Sunday night at 6 p.m. Tickets are just a toonie for each one, and you can purchase them from any local firefighter, or you can 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

0: Good morning from the XFM Newsroom. I'm Ken Kingston for Bayside Travel Center.
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0: Organizers behind the 161st Antigonish Highland Games say the event was exceptional. Dan Cochran, operations manager of the Antigonish Highland Society, says while they don't have final numbers yet, he did say Saturday featured the most people he's seen on the field.
2: The number of factors, I mean, certainly the weather cooperated, right? That was a big factor, but honestly, yeah, the volunteers were a huge thing. You know, I don't think we were lacking for support anywhere this weekend, whether it was at the beer tent or the field crew or whatever we needed. We had to have all kinds of people around for it, so I think that was a huge factor in it going so smoothly.
0: And calling it one of the best years he spent with the Highland Games, Cochran thanked everyone involved, including the community, the event chair, sponsors, the town and county, and all the volunteers who helped things run smoothly. You'll be paying more at the pump if you drive a diesel-powered vehicle today. The Nova Scotia Energy Board invoked the interrupter clause overnight to raise the price of diesel by 6.3 cents a liter. And the price of a liter of diesel ranges from 211.4 to 214.3 in the Eastern Mainland of Port Hawkesbury. For the remainder of Cape Breton, it's from 212.2 to 215.1. The price of gasoline is unchanged. The town of Sellerton passed first reading of their planned deer management bylaw last night at their regular meeting of council. The proposed bylaw was drafted by town staff with guidance from council following a public survey and consultation with other municipalities. Citizens can read the draft bylaw at town hall or on the town's website. There will be a public meeting about the bylaw before second reading at the next scheduled meeting of council on September 14th. Citizens can come to the public meeting or submit feedback to the town before September 14th. The town of Antigonish awarded the tender for screening and aerations upgrades for the sewage treatment plant front end to Avondale Construction with a price tag of $6,282,365 plus HST. A release from the town states a grant from the province, the town of Antigonish, and the municipality of the county of Antigonish will fund the project. The release states work will provide a crucial upgrade to the facility. 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
0: XFM weather, sun and cloud today, except mainly cloudy in Guysborough County. Chance of showers on the mainland. Winds increasing to gusts to 60 in Guysborough County and Cape Breton. A high of 27, near 20 along parts of the coast. And with a humidex, it'll feel like 32. UV index very high. Tonight, partly cloudy. Showers beginning overnight with a risk of a thunder shower. Windy with gusts to 50 on Cape Breton. A low of 20. Tomorrow, sun and cloud. Chance of showers with a risk of a thunder shower. A high of 27, near 21 along parts of the coast. And with a humidex, it'll feel like 32. UV index high. In Glasgow, it's 20. In Port Hawkesbury, it's 21. And in Antigonish, it's 22. 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
0: In XFM Sports, France and Spain are set to do battle this afternoon in Arlington, Texas, in the first 2026 World Cup semifinal showdown. France advanced to this year's Final Four with a 2-0 win over Morocco in the quarterfinals. Spain beat Belgium 2-1 in their quarterfinal match. England plays Argentina tomorrow in Atlanta in the other semifinal. The winners meet Sunday in the championship game. In the WNBA yesterday, it was Atlanta over Los Angeles, 101-92. Minnesota beat Phoenix 104-100. Right-hander Dylan Cease of the Toronto Blue Jays will be the American League starting pitcher for tonight's Major League Baseball All-Star game in Philadelphia, while the Jays' Ernie Clement will start at second base. Lefty Christopher Sanchez of the hometown Phillies will start on the hill for the National League. It's 10:06, the most local news and sports anytime at 989xfm.ca.
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1: And a good morning to you. It's 15 minutes after 10 o'clock. It's Glenn Baker live at Century Nissan, 52 Catherine Drive here in Antigonish. And Rob Green is joining us this time around. Rob, you want to talk about this brand new 2026 Leaf.
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1: Good morning, 22 minutes after 10 o'clock on this Tuesday. We're live at Century Nissan here on Catherine Drive in Antigonish, and Blaze Wisman joining me this time around. Blaze, you want to talk about the certified pre-owned vehicles you have?
2: Yeah, thanks, Glenn. 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So, for example, we have a 2024 Nissan Frontier hard body. It's a local owner trade-in. Clean Carfax. It has about 64,000 kilometers on it. So normally the powertrain warranty would run out at 100,000, but for this one, it's going to 120,000. So you got lots of warranty left. So
1: lots of great vehicles out there as well.
2: Yeah, we've got everything from Rogues to Kicks. You know, we got tons of different options. So come on down and take a look.
1: Ladies, if folks want to get a hold of you, they can stop by or give you a call.
2: Yeah, you can always reach us at 902-867-5309.
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3: XFM weather, a mix of sun and cloud, but a good chance of showers over the mainland this morning. A high of 25, 20 on parts of the Atlantic coast. For tonight, partly cloudy. Overnight, expect some showers and risk of a thunder shower. A low of 17 to 20. On Wednesday, a mix of sun and cloud for the mainland. Chance of showers in the late afternoon with a risk of a thunder shower for Pictou and Antigonish counties. A high of 27. For Cape Breton tomorrow, showers ending in the morning, then clearing with a high of 24. That's your forecast from 98.9 XFM.
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1: And a good morning to you. It's 19 minutes before 11 o'clock. We are at Century Nissan, 52 Catherine Drive here in Antigonish. 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
2: That's right, Glenn. 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
1: 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This is Glenn Baker live on location. We've got an information update on the way at 11 o'clock.

0: Good morning from the XFM newsroom. I'm Ken Kingston for Leslie's Finery.
1: Leslie's Finery. The heat is on. Need a new swimsuit or pretty sundress? How about capris and tops? We have plenty from French Dressing, Renoir, Today's Designer, Allison Sheary, and many more. 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
2: Leslie's Finery, where fit and fantasy meet.
0: Council for the Municipality of Inverness County Council approved a $31,153,611 operating and capital budget for the current fiscal year. A release from the municipality states the budget looks at investment in infrastructure, programs and services while addressing rising costs and planning for future growth. The budget includes a 9-cent increase to both the residential and commercial property tax rates. The residential rate went up to $1.14 per $100 of assessment, and the commercial rate now sits at $2 per $100 of assessment. A municipal release states the budget came together through council discussions, financial analysis, and consideration of community priorities, with council recognizing the need to respond to increasing costs, maintaining aging infrastructure, and continue delivering essential municipal services. Premier Tim Houston is visiting various chambers of commerce as part of a tour this summer. Scheduled stops include one on July 29th to speak with the Pictou County Chamber of Commerce and one on August 12th to speak with the Strait Area Chamber of Commerce.
3: I guess I'd call this kind of tranche of a chamber tour. We want to get out and kind of speak to chambers, listen to Nova Scotians. So we kind of looked and said, how can we cover the most ground in the first tranche with, you know, what will be the chambers to cover the most ground? But we'll do a second tour as well or whatever. What I've said is that any chamber that's not included this time or it's not convenient for their members to show up to one of the first ones, we'll look at scheduling something with them as well. But the main thing is we have incredible opportunities in this province. We have challenges for sure. We just need to work together to seize those opportunities and overcome the challenges. And it's a moment for our province. So I'm really excited about the tour.
0: Houston says he'll take part in a budget tour this fall for what he called a frank discussion with Nova Scotians about the opportunities before them and some of the choices to be made. As for why they're visiting various chambers for the summer tour, Houston noted the chambers asked him for the visits. The premier says it's an exciting time for the province and the country, adding there are opportunities in defense, natural resources, and energy, adding he wants to get out and talk to people about those opportunities and what they mean for residents. Houston says he's optimistic about the future for the province. Former Nova Scotia Premier John Hamm has died at the age of 88. Hamm was first elected to the legislature in 1993 as the MLA for Pictou Centre and served as Nova Scotia's 25th Premier from 1999 to 2006. In a tribute, current Premier Tim Houston says Hamm made an indelible mark on the lives of thousands of Nova Scotians. Houston says Hamm first served the province as a compassionate physician in Pictou County, and then later as premier, who made big changes to set our province in a better path. Houston says as premier, Hamm made a landmark investment in Nova Scotia Community College, calling it an investment in the province's future. In a tribute, Prime Minister Mark Carney says as premier, Hamm was known for his commitment to Nova Scotia, believing in outcomes over politics, and fought relentlessly to secure a stronger, more prosperous future for the province. Carney says Hamm also renegotiated the Atlantic Accord, securing a greater share of offshore energy revenues for Nova Scotia. Nova Scotia is spending more than $1.7 million to help agriculture business expand. Minister and Guys for Tracking MLA Greg Morrow made the announcement Monday at East Coast Wild Blueberry in DeBert. The company is getting $600,000 to establish commercial rhubarb production, which the government says will add $7 million a year in sales. A mushroom company in Great Village, a farm in Cape Breton County, and a grape grower in the Annapolis Valley also receive funding. Weather is next for J.R. 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
0: XFM weather, sun and cloud today, except mainly cloudy in Guysborough County. Chance of showers on the mainland. Winds increasing to gusts to 60 in Guysborough County in Cape Breton. And a high of 27 near 20 along parts of the coast. And with a humidex, it'll feel like 32. UV index very high. Tonight, partly cloudy. Showers beginning overnight with a risk of a thunder shower. Windy with gusts to 50 on Cape Breton, a low of 20. Tomorrow, sun and cloud. Chance of showers with a risk of a thunder shower. A high of 27 near 21 along parts of the coast. And with the humidex, it'll feel like 32. UV index high. In New Glasgow, it's 22. In Port Hawkesbury, it's 23. And in Antigonish, it's 23. 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
0: In XFM Sports, Quad County Female Hockey Association President Brittany Morrell is a recipient of the 2026 Denny DeVoe Award. A release from Hockey Nova Scotia states Morrell went above and beyond to promote and sustain girls' hockey in the region, ensuring that every girl has a place to play. Adding, Morrell's leadership has been marked by fairness, compassion, and an unwavering focus on what truly matters: the development and well-being of each player. In the Labatt Slow Pitch League last night, it was Loose Plugs over the Legion 59ers 13-10. The Palmkit Pioneers beat Fraser's Mills Brewers 16-9. The Rebels fell to the Triple X-Men 21-13. Lock Harbor Longhorns down St. Andrews Classics 24-16. Bat Intentions over the Barra Shore Mariners by a score of 26-16, while it was a Triple X-Men over the Summerside Raiders 14-12. It's 11:07, the most local news and sports anytime at 98.xfm.ca.
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1: And a good morning once again, 14 minutes after 11 o'clock on this Tuesday morning. We are live at Century Nissan, 52 Catherine Drive in Antigonish. Tim Partridge joining us once again. Tim, you want to talk about a couple of 2025 leftovers over behind the lot there.
2: Yeah, that's right, Glenn. 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
1: 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We are live at Century Nissan, 52 Catherine Drive here in Antigonish. 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
2: Yeah, absolutely. We currently have five remaining 2025 Rogue SV moonroofs. We're aggressively trying to get rid of these vehicles, so they're taking up some room. 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
2: 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We're up here on 52 Catherine Drive on Beach Hill. 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
1: XFM weather, a mix of sun and cloud, but a good chance of showers over the mainland this morning. A high of 25, 20 on parts of the Atlantic coast. For tonight, partly cloudy. Overnight, expect some showers and risk of a thunder shower. A low of 17 to 20. On Wednesday, a mix of sun and cloud for the mainland. Chance of showers in the late afternoon with a risk of a thunder shower for Pictou and Antigonish counties. A high of 27. For Cape Breton tomorrow, showers ending in the morning, then clearing with a high of 24. That's your forecast from 98.9 XFM.
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1: And a good morning once again. Glenn Baker coming to you from Century Nissan, 52 Catherine Drive, Beach Hill, Andy Ganish. It's Glenn Baker along with our new parts manager here at Century Nissan. 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
2: Hey, Glenn, how's it going?
1: Doing great. You've got a new position here. 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If folks have any questions, they can combine to you.
2: 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It's not a hard number to remember, 867-5309. You can talk to me. My name's Michael DeCoste, parts manager here at Century Nissan. And Glenn, it's great to be back on the airwaves. It's awesome.
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0: Good afternoon from the XFM newsroom. 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
0: Council for the Municipality of Inverness County Council approved a $31,153,611 operating and capital budget for the current fiscal year. A release from the municipality states the budget looks at investment in infrastructure, programs and services while addressing rising costs and planning for future growth. The budget includes a 9-cent increase to both the residential and commercial property tax rates. The residential rate went up to $1.14 per $100 of assessment, and the commercial rate now sits at $2 per $100 of assessment. A municipal release states the budget came together through council discussions, financial analysis, and consideration of community priorities, with council recognizing the need to respond to increasing costs, maintain aging infrastructure, and continue delivering essential municipal services. The town of Stellarton passed first reading of their planned deer management bylaw at last night's regular meeting of council. The proposed bylaw was drafted by town staff with guidance from council following a public survey and consultation with other municipalities. Citizens can read the draft bylaw at town hall or on the town's website. There will be a public meeting about the bylaw before second reading at the next scheduled meeting of council on September 14th. Citizens can come to the public meeting or submit feedback to the town before September 14th. The town of Antigonish awarded the tender for screening and aerations upgrades for the sewage treatment plant front end to Avondale Construction for a price tag of $6,282,365 plus HST. A release from the town states a grant from the province, the town of Antigonish, and the municipality of the county of Antigonish will fund the project. The release states the work will provide a crucial upgrade to the facility. You'll be paying more at the pump if you drive a diesel-powered vehicle today. The Nova Scotia Energy Board invoked the interrupter clause overnight to raise the price of diesel by 6.3 cents a liter. And the price of a liter of diesel ranges from 211.4 to 214.3 in the Eastern Mainland and Port Hawkesbury. For the remainder of Cape Breton, it's 212.2 to 215.1. The price of gasoline is unchanged. Organizers behind the 161st Antigonish Highland Games say the event was exceptional. Dan Cochran, operations manager with the Antigonish Highland Society, says while they don't have final numbers yet, he did say Saturday featured the most people he's seen on the field.
3: A number of factors. I mean, certainly the weather cooperated, right? That was a big factor. But honestly, yeah, the volunteers were a huge thing. You know, I don't think we were lacking for support anywhere this weekend, whether it was at the beer tent or the field crew or whatever we needed. We had to have all kinds of people around for it. So I think that was a huge factor in it going so smoothly.
0: Calling it one of the best years he spent with the Highland Games, Cochran thanked everyone involved, including the community, the event chairs, sponsors, the town and county, and all the volunteers who helped things run smoothly. Premier Tim Houston is visiting various chambers of commerce as part of a tour this summer. Scheduled stops, including one on July 29th to speak with the Pitcher County Chamber of Commerce and one on August 12th to speak with the Strait Area Chamber of Commerce.
4: I guess I'd call this kind of a tranche of a chamber tour. We want to get out and kind of speak to chambers, listen to Nova Scotians. So we kind of looked and said, how can we cover the most ground in the first tranche with, you know, what will be the chambers to cover the most ground? But we'll do a second tour as well or whatever. What I've said is that any chamber that's not included this time or it's not convenient for their members to show up to one of the first ones, We'll look at scheduling something with them as well. But the main thing is we have incredible opportunities in this province. We have challenges for sure. We just need to work together to seize those opportunities and overcome the challenges. And it's a moment for our province. So I'm really excited about the tour.
0: Houston says he will take part in a budget tour this fall for what he called a frank discussion with Nova Scotians about the opportunities before them and some of the choices to be made. As for why they are visiting various chambers for the summer tour, Houston noted the chambers asked him for the visits. The premier says it's an exciting time for the province and the country, adding their opportunities in defense, natural resources, and energy. Adding he wants to get out and talk to people about those opportunities and what they mean for residents. Houston says he's optimistic about the future for the province. Weather's next for TNB Plumbing, Heating, and Air Conditioning.
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0: XFM weather, mainly cloudy with a chance of showers near noon on the mainland. Sun and cloud on Cape Breton, windy with gusts to 50 in Guysborough County and Cape Breton, and a high of 27 near 20 along parts of the coast. With the humidex, it'll feel like 32. UV index very high. Partly cloudy tonight, showers beginning overnight with a risk of a thunder shower, windy with gusts 250 on Cape Breton, and a low of 20 tomorrow. Sun and cloud, chance of showers with a risk of a thunder shower, a high of 27 near 21. Along parts of the coast with the humidex, it'll feel like 32. UV index high. The outlook for Thursday, sun and cloud, except sunny in northern Inverness and Victoria counties, high of 26, near 20 along parts of the coast. Friday, sun and cloud, except sunny in northern Inverness and Victoria counties, high of 19. Saturday, sun and cloud, except sunny in Guysborough County, and a high of 25. In New Glasgow, it's 24. In Port Hawkesbury, it's 24. And in Antigonish, it's 23.
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0: Here are today's funeral announcements. The funeral service for the late Kathleen Kathy Campbell of East Lake Ainslie will be held at the Lake Ainslie Presbyterian Church at 11 a.m. on Friday, July 17th. Burial to follow in the Lake Ainslie Cemetery. Funeral arrangements are under the direction of Sunset Funeral Cooperative, Margaree Valley. The death of Rachel Ann McNeil of Glencoe Station, formerly of Harborview, occurred on Tuesday in Inverness Consolidated Memorial Hospital. Visitation will be held in Port Hood and area resting place on Wednesday from 5 to 8 p.m. Funeral Mass will be held Thursday at 11 a.m. in St. Peter's Church, Port Hood, with Father Sonny officiating. Burial to follow in the parish cemetery. Memorial donations may be made to Inverness Consolidated Memorial Hospital or to a charity of your choice. Funeral arrangements for the late Rachel Ann McNeil are under the direction of the Inverness Funeral Home. And the death of George Beverly Bev Frizzle of Antigonish occurred Friday in St. Martha's Regional Hospital, Antigonish. Cremation has taken place and a private family service will be held at a later date. Funeral arrangements for the late George Beverly Bev Frizzle are under the direction of C.L. Curry Funeral Home, Antigonish.
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0: In XFM Sports, Winnipeg will join the Northern Super League as its seventh franchise in 2027, the league announced. The club is co-founded by former Canadian women's national team player Desiree Scott and Rob Gale. a former Canada Soccer Youth National Team coach who most recently served as head coach of the Portland Thorns of the National Women's Soccer League. Winnipeg will become the league's first expansion franchise. France and Spain meet this afternoon in Arlington, Texas, in the first of two FIFA World Cup semifinals. Spain has conceded just one goal while posting five wins and a draw in six matches. France, the 2018 champion and 2022 runner-up, is a perfect 6-0 and has outscored its opponents 16-2. Argentina and England meet in the other semifinal tomorrow. Jerry Jones, the famous and ever-present owner of the Dallas Cowboys, hasn't been seen at a World Cup that included a tournament-high 9 games at his NFL team's home stadium. The billionaire businessman has been keeping up, and he plans for the World Cup final game at AT&T Stadium this year to be his first, the semifinal between France and Spain today. The Buffalo Sabres have signed forward Peyton Krebs to a 4-year $18 million contract. The 25-year-old avoided salary arbitration after setting career highs with 12 goals and 27 assists last season. Buffalo also hired veteran NHL executive John Davidson as a senior advisor. The MLB All-Star Game is tonight in Philadelphia. Toronto Blue Jays right-hander Dylan Cease will start on the mound for the American League, while second baseman Ernie Clement will bat ninth. Reliever Louis Varland also made the squad. The Toronto Tempo look to build on their momentum when they host the Washington Mystics tonight. In their WNBA action, Toronto snapped a 4-game skid with a win over New York on Sunday in Montreal. Washington is 2-0 against the Tempo this season. It's 12:12, the most local news and sports anytime at 989xfm.ca.

I woke last night to the sound of thunder. How far off, I sat and wondered. Started humming a song from 1962. Ain't it funny how the night moves? When you just don't seem to have as much to lose. Strange how the night moves.

0: Good afternoon, 98.9 XFM. Nothing but hits. Happy Tuesday, July the 14th here, sitting at 12:21 rather. My name's Shadow, cruising along with you as we do on a Tuesday. Congratulations to anybody who took part of the Heartland Tour today and this morning, enjoying your guys' lunch now. And of course, those prizes will be drawn for 1 o'clock, and you get those remarks by Dr. Nick, as he does every year. They're always a great time for that, and it was a nice little breeze, which is hopefully what you are looking for. I know a lot of athletes there who are out and about running and walking can use a little bit of that extra breeze and enjoy the day as well. Well, we've got lots of things to cover today, as we do on a Tuesday. Big one is our Party for 10 that is brought to you by Pita Pit and Goji's. I get to give that away between 4 and 5 p.m. today, so make sure while you're enjoying your lunch, you head over to Facebook. That's 98.9 XFM Announcers. You can comment, like, and share, and that qualifies you for that big old party. And yes, between 4 and 5 p.m. we'll draw for that. I've got some Burton Cummings and some John Mulane coming up after the break.
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1: XFM weather. Mainly cloudy with a chance of showers on the mainland this afternoon. A mix of sun and cloud for Cape Breton. Wind southwest 20 kilometers per hour, gusting to 40, near 60 kilometers per hour on Cape Breton. A high of 24 to 27 with a humidex of 32 and a UV index of high. Partly cloudy this evening with a few showers beginning overnight. A risk of a thundershower. Wind southwest 30 kilometers per hour, gusting up to 50, an overnight low near 20. For tomorrow, a mix of sun and cloud with a chance of showers and a risk of a thundershower late in the afternoon. Southwest wind gusting up to 40 kilometers per hour, becoming light in the morning. A high of 24 to 27, with the humidex that'll feel like 32 and a high UV index. And there's a look at your forecast on 98.9 XFM.

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0: Amanda Marshall was sitting on top of the world on 98.9 XFM. The town of Antigonish has announced a new date for the Canada Day fireworks that had to be canceled there just due to the high winds. So the new date will be Wednesday, July the 29th, with some music on Main happening at Columbus Field. The music will begin for 6 p.m. and the fireworks, of course, at dusk. Of course, pending weather and provincial fire restrictions. Plan for that coming up for Wednesday, July the 29th. Some new fireworks for you.
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0: Good afternoon from the XFM Newsroom. I'm Matt Draper for Rediscover Hearing.
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0: In XFM News, Premier Tim Houston is visiting various chambers of commerce as part of his tour this summer. Scheduled stops include one stop on July 29th to speak with the Pictou County Chamber of Commerce and one August 12th to speak with the Strait Area Chamber of Commerce.
2: I guess I'd call this kind of tranche of a chamber tour. We want to get out and kind of speak to chambers, listen to Nova Scotians. So we kind of looked and said, how can we cover the most ground in the first tranche with, you know, what will be the chambers that cover the most ground. But we'll do a second tour as well or whatever. What I've said is that any chamber that's not included this time or it's not convenient for their members to show up to one of the first ones, we'll look at scheduling something with them as well. But the main thing is we have incredible opportunities in this province. We have challenges for sure. We just need to work together to seize those opportunities and overcome the challenges. And it's a moment for our province. So I'm really excited about the tour.
0: Houston said he will take part in a budget tour this fall for what he called a frank discussion with Nova Scotians about the opportunities before them and some of the choices to be made. As for why they are visiting various chambers for the summer tour, Houston noted the chambers asked him for the visits. Council for the Municipality of Inverness County approved a budget of over $31 million for operating and capital for the current fiscal year. A release from the municipality states the budget looks at investment in infrastructure programs and services while addressing rising costs and planning for future growth. The budget includes a 9-cent increase to both the residential and commercial property tax rates. The residential rate went up to $1.14 per $100 of assessment, and the commercial rate now sits at $2 per $100 of assessment. The municipal release states the budget came together through council discussions, financial analysis, and consideration of community properties, with council recognizing the need to respond to increasing costs, maintain aging infrastructure, and continue delivering essential municipal services. In XFM weather today, mainly cloudy, sun and cloud on Cape Breton, windy with gusts to 60 kilometers an hour in Guysborough County and Cape Breton. A high of 27 near 20 along parts of the coast with a humidex of 32 and a UV index of very high. Tonight, partly cloudy, showers beginning overnight with a risk of thunder shower, windy with gusts to 50 kilometers an hour on Cape Breton with a low of 20. Tomorrow, sun and cloud, chance of showers with a risk of thunder shower, high of 27 near 21 along parts of the coast with a humidex of 32 and a UV index of high. Currently in New Glasgow, it's 25 degrees, in Prokesbury, it's 21 degrees, and in Antigonish, it's 23 degrees. 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
0: In XFM Sports, the Pictou County Scotians of the Nova Scotia Junior Hockey League will now have a new home rink this coming season. The team announced they are moving to the Pictou County Wellness Center beginning in the 2026-27 season with home games on Sunday at 6 p.m. A post on the team's social media states the move represents an exciting opportunity for players, coaches, volunteers, sponsors, and most importantly, the fans. For the last 32 years, the Scotians called the Trenton Minor Sports Community Center home, and the team thanked the town of Trenton, community members, and rink staff for their support over the years. France and Spain meet this afternoon in Arlington, Texas, in the first of two FIFA World Cup semifinals. Spain has conceded just one goal while posting five wins and a draw in six matches. France, the 2018 champion and 2022 runner-up, is a perfect 6-0 and outscored its opponents 16-2. Argentina and England meet in the other semifinal tomorrow. It's 105, the most local news and sports, anytime at 989xfm.ca.

0: Kane Brown featuring Lauren Elena. What Ifs, 98.9 XFM. Sitting at 111. And this Saturday, there's a professional skateboard demo. If you've ever seen these demos, they're absolutely amazing. Even if you're not a big skateboarder yourself, it's just a great show of athleticism. And it is free, which is great. So all you have to do is head on down to the skate park there for this Saturday at 2 p.m. And then Tom Asta and Mario McCoy are going to be able to perform for you this weekend at the Antigonish Skate Park. Again, completely free live entertainment, and enjoy the day. Alana Miles with some Bruce Coburn is coming up.
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5: XFM weather. Mainly cloudy with a chance of showers on the mainland this afternoon. A mix of sun and cloud for Cape Breton. Wind southwest 20 kilometers per hour, gusting to 40, near 60 kilometers per hour on Cape Breton. A high of 24 to 27, with a humidex of 32 and a UV index of high. Partly cloudy this evening, with a few showers beginning overnight. A risk of a thundershower. Wind southwest 30 kilometers per hour, gusting up to 50, an overnight low near 20. For tomorrow, a mix of sun and cloud with a chance of showers and a risk of a thundershower late in the afternoon. Southwest wind gusting up to 40 kilometers per hour, becoming light in the morning. A high of 24 to 27, with the humidex it'll feel like 32 and a high UV index. And there's a look at your forecast on 98.9 XFM.

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0: Santana and Rob Thomas with some Smooth, the Jitters with Closer Every Day before that on 98.9 XFM. Big shout out to the annual gathering / reunion of the Antigonish High School from 1955 to 1970. That's a big old reunion there happening at Piper's Pub. Enjoy that today. Inviting down all that former students, staff, and friends of Antigonish High School invited to attend the annual meeting happening from 3 until 7 p.m. If you didn't get the memo, make sure you're heading there and enjoying yourself this afternoon. I've got Matt Draper with your information news and update coming up for 2 p.m. Stick around.
1: The Sisters of St. Martha invite you to Sister Garden. 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

0: Good afternoon from the XFM Newsroom. I'm Matt Draper. Organizers behind the 161st Inniganish Highland Games said the event was exceptional. Dan Cochran, operations manager with the Inniganish Highland Society, said while they don't have final numbers yet, he did say Saturday featured the most people he's seen on the field.
1: The number of factors, I mean, certainly the weather cooperated, right? That was a big factor. But honestly, yeah, the volunteers were a huge thing. You know, I don't think we were lacking for support anywhere this weekend, whether it was at the beer tent or the field crew or whatever we needed. We had to have all kinds of people around for it. So I think that was a huge factor in it going so smoothly.
0: Calling it one of the best years he spent with the Highland Games, Cochran thanked everyone involved, including the community, the event chair, sponsors, the town and county, and all the volunteers who helped things run smoothly. The town of Stellarton passed first reading of their planned deer management bylaw at last night's regular meeting of council. The proposed bylaw was drafted by town staff with guidance from council following a public survey and consultation with other municipalities. Citizens can read the draft bylaw at town hall or on the town's website. There will be a public meeting about the bylaw before second reading at the next scheduled meeting of council on September 14th. Citizens can come to the public meeting or submit feedback to the town before September 14th. Halifax's mayor says transit users are right to feel frustrated about a delay in tap-to-pay technology on the city's buses and ferries. The public was supposed to be able to use credit and debit cards to pay for trips in September, but that's been delayed until the end of the year. Mayor Andy Fillmore says the tap technology has been around for more than a decade, and Halifax Transit is behind the times. A staff report says the delay is needed to ensure the new system meets performance and security standards. Prime Minister Mark Carney has replaced New York envoy Tom Clark with a former oil and gas executive. Susanna Pierce is set to take on the role, which involves promoting economic and cultural interests in New York State and some regional outreach. Clark was appointed by the Trudeau government to the post in 2023. The federal Tories at the time criticized the appointment, and Clark was called into a House of Commons committee to answer questions about Ottawa's decision to buy a $9 million luxury condominium in Manhattan. In XFM weather today, mainly cloudy, sun and cloud on Cape Breton, windy with gusts to 60 kilometers an hour in Guysburg County and Cape Breton, a high of 27 near 20 along parts of the coast with a humidex of 32 and a UV index of very high. Tonight, partly cloudy, showers beginning overnight with a risk of thunder shower, windy with gusts to 50 kilometers an hour on Cape Breton with a low of 20. Tomorrow, sun and cloud, chance of showers with a risk of thunder shower, high of 27 near 21 along parts of the coast with a humidex of 32. And a UV index of high. Currently in New Glasgow, it's 25 degrees. In Port Hawkesbury, it's 21 degrees. And in Antigonish, it's 24 degrees. In XFM Sports, Winnipeg will join the Northern Super League as its seventh franchise in 2027, the league announced. The club is co-founded by former Canadian women's national team player Desiree Scott and Rob Gale, a former Canada Youth's national team coach, most recently served as the head coach of the Portland Thorns of the National Women's Soccer League. Winnipeg will become the league's first expansion franchise. France and Spain meet this afternoon in Arlington, Texas, in the first of two FIFA World Cup semifinals. Spain has conceded just one goal, posting five wins and a draw in six matches. France, the 2018 champ and 2022 runner-up, is a perfect 6-0 and has outscored its opponents 16-2. Argentina and England meet in the other semifinal tomorrow. The Major League Baseball All-Star Game is tonight in Philadelphia. Toronto Blue Jays right-hander Dylan Cease will start on the mound for the American League, while second baseman Ernie Clement will bat ninth. Reliever Lewis Verland also made the squad. It's 204, the most local news and sports, anytime at 98.9xfm.ca.

0: Billy Joel with Piano Man on 98.9 XFM. Nothing but hits. Good afternoon. Shadow cruising along with you this Tuesday. Make sure you're saving the date for Friday because Corey Chevry is going to be doing the Walter Cup Parade in New Glasgow. That's going to be a great time there. Starting at 11 a.m., beginning at the former Big Al's location, going through Provo Street, Archimedes, George, and then heading over through to Stellarton Road and Westville Road, ending at the Pictou County Wellness Center with the meet and greet with Corey Chevry. Obviously, a big shout out there to New Glasgow native Corey Chevry, who's going to be bringing that Walter Cup home, and that's going to be an amazing time, and free to enjoy that parade route as well. There is not a ton of room at the Pictou County Wellness Center, so make sure that if you want to be at that end of the parade, that you get there early as well.
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3: XFM weather. Mainly cloudy with a chance of showers on the mainland this afternoon. A mix of sun and cloud for Cape Breton. Wind southwest 20 kilometers per hour, gusting to 40, near 60 kilometers per hour on Cape Breton. A high of 24 to 27 with a humidex of 32 and a UV index of high. Partly cloudy this evening with a few showers beginning overnight. A risk of a thundershower. Wind southwest 30 kilometers per hour, gusting up to 50, an overnight low near 20. For tomorrow, a mix of sun and cloud with a chance of showers and a risk of a thundershower late in the afternoon. Southwest wind gusting up to 40 kilometers per hour, becoming light in the morning. A high of 24 to 27, with the humidex that'll feel like 32 and a high UV index. And there's a look at your forecast on 98.9 XFM.

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0: Yep, we have her. And them. And who could forget him? 98.9. Nothing but hits.

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It was 1989. 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Nothing but hits.

0: Survivor and Eye of the Tiger on 98.9 XFM. Britney Spears and Baby One More Time. Well, one more thing has returned again this year. That would be Festival Antigonish Summer Theater at the Bauer Theater. Tonight is the premiere of Murder at Ackerton Manor. Of course, you can get those tickets online. This is a recommended for ages 14 plus, and it is a fast-paced comedic mystery featuring that murder mayhem innuendo and some adult humor. So again, 14 plus, bring out the little bit of the older ones and enjoy yourself this evening. That's going to be going all the way from tonight to the 25th. So you got 10 days there to go ahead and witness that. It'll be going all the way till next Saturday, I should say. And again, get your tickets at festivalantigonish.com.
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0: Good afternoon from the XFM Newsroom. I'm Matt Draper. Premier Tim Houston is visiting various chambers of commerce as part of a tour this summer. Scheduled stops include one on July 29th to speak with the Pictou County Chamber of Commerce, one August 12th to speak with the Strait Area Chamber of Commerce.
1: I guess I'd call this kind of tranche of a chamber tour. We want to get out and kind of speak to chambers, listen to Nova Scotians. So we kind of looked and said, how can we cover the most ground in the first tranche with, you know, what will be the chambers to cover the most ground. But we'll do a second tour as well or whatever. What I've said is that any chamber that's not included this time or it's not convenient for their members to show up to one of the first ones, we'll look at scheduling something with them as well. But the main thing is we have incredible opportunities in this province. We have challenges for sure. We just need to work together to seize those opportunities and overcome the challenges. And it's a moment for our province. So I'm really excited about the tour.
0: Houston said he will take part in a budget tour this fall for what he called a frank discussion with Nova Scotians about the opportunities before them and some of the choices to be made. As for why they are visiting various chambers for the summer tour, Houston noted the chambers asked him for the visits. The premier said it's an exciting time for the province and country, adding there are opportunities in defense, natural resources, and energy, adding he wants to get out and talk to people about those opportunities and what they mean for residents. Houston said he's optimistic about the future for the province. Council for the Municipality of Inverness County approved a $31 million operating and capital budget for the current fiscal year. A release from the municipality states the budget looks at investment in infrastructure, programs, and services, while addressing rising costs and planning for the future growth. The budget includes a 9-cent increase to both the residential and commercial property tax rates. The residential rate went up to $1.14 per $100 of assessment, and the commercial rate now sits at $2 per $100 of assessment. The municipal release states the budget came together through council discussions, financial analysis, and consideration of community priorities, with council recognizing the need to respond to increasing costs, maintain aging infrastructure, and continue delivering essential municipal services. In XFM weather today, mainly cloudy, sun and cloud on Cape Breton, windy with gusts to 60 kilometers an hour in Guysburg County and Cape Breton, high 27 near 20 along parts of the coast with a humidex of 32 and a UV index of very high. Tonight, partly cloudy, showers beginning overnight with a risk of thunder shower, windy with gusts to 50 kilometers an hour on Cape Breton with a low of 20. Tomorrow, sun and cloud, chance of showers with a risk of thunder shower, high at 27, near 21 along parts of the coast with a humidex of 32 and a UV index of high. Currently in New Glasgow, it's 26 degrees, in Port Hawkesbury, it's 20 degrees, and in Antigonish, it's 24 degrees. In XFM Sports, Antigonish County's Dennis Bonvie has a new position with the NHL's Boston Bruins organization. A former director of pro scouting for the Bruins, Bonvie now serves as assistant general manager of player personnel. The Pictou County Scotians of the Nova Scotia Junior Hockey League will now have a new home rink this coming season. The team announced they are moving to the Pictou County Wellness Center beginning this season with home games on Sunday at 6 p.m. A post on the team's social media states the move represents an exciting opportunity for players, coaches, volunteers, sponsors, and most importantly, the fans. For the last 32 years, the Scotians called the Trenton Minor Sports Community Center home, and the team thanked the town of Trenton, community members, and rink staff for their support over the years. It's 3:04, the most local news and sports, anytime at 98.9xfm.ca.

0: 319 with some Trooper in Santa Maria on 98.9 XFM. And coming up for tomorrow, you can go ahead and head over to the Castaway Cafe between 10 and 2 p.m. and take part of their wellness wall. They also are doing their Good Karma and Artworks East projects. They are going to provide you some paints and some artwork projects that you can do completely free with no registration. All you have to do is stop in between 10 and 2 p.m. and take part of that. It happens every Wednesday. And then coming up for August 26th at the Castaway Cafe in Guysborough, they're going to unveil the full project there. And again, that's that wellness wall that they're just inviting everybody to take part of that in the community and outside of there. And it's completely free, all ages, no registration. Welcome, enjoy that coming up for tomorrow or next Wednesday, whenever you can go ahead, maybe every Wednesday, whatever's best for you. Sloan with Coax Me is on the way.
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1: XFM weather. Mainly cloudy with a chance of showers on the mainland this afternoon. A mix of sun and cloud for Cape Breton. Wind southwest 20 kilometers per hour, gusting to 40, near 60 kilometers per hour on Cape Breton. A high of 24 to 27 with a humidex of 32 and a UV index of high. Partly cloudy this evening with a few showers beginning overnight. A risk of a thundershower. Wind southwest 30 kilometers per hour, gusting up to 50, an overnight low near 20. For tomorrow, a mix of sun and cloud with a chance of showers and a risk of a thundershower late in the afternoon. Southwest wind gusting up to 40 kilometers per hour, becoming light in the morning. A high of 24 to 27, with the humidex that'll feel like 32 and a high UV index. And there's a look at your forecast on 98.9 XFM.

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0: 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And yes, heavy is the crown, so be careful what you wish for, right? Homecoming has been scheduled for Stellarton starting on Wednesday. That'll be July the 22nd, next Wednesday, going all the way through the weekend. Of course, plenty of events out there in Stellarton. We're going to see a few more of these homecoming schedules as well, but they're beat everybody to the punch as usual. They're going to have the coffee party at the Presbyterian Church, kick things off for 10 a.m. Wednesday, finishing off the day with the Mayor's Garden Party at Allen Park. For Thursday, you got a kids' foam party at Town Square, so bring those little ones out. Ending off with the trivia night hosted by our very own John LeBlanc. Teams of four, first come, first serve. Tons of those things are going to be happening out in Stellarton. We'll get that full schedule up for you. And of course, you can always visit more at our website, 989xfm.ca. Under the community events section. I'm going to find out who the lucky winner is next hour for our Party for 10, brought to you by Pita Pit and Goji's. Matt Draper's on the way for 4 o'clock.
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3: Rise again, rise again. 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
5: The town of Antigonish would like to advise residents of stop-and-go traffic taking place this evening on East Main Street between Haley Road and the train tracks. Work is expected to start around 6:30 p.m. and last for 2 hours, but traffic control could start sooner. Please expect delays when traveling through this area. Crews will be addressing potholes while also completing planned concrete work. Thank you for your understanding.
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0: Good afternoon from the XFM newsroom. 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
0: In XFM News, organizers behind the 161st Antigonish Highland Games said the event was exceptional. Dan Cochran, operations manager with the Antigonish Highland Society, said while they don't have final numbers yet, he did say Saturday featured the most people he's seen on the field.
2: The number of factors, I mean, certainly the weather cooperated, right? That was a big factor. But honestly, yeah, the volunteers were a huge thing. You know, I don't think we were lacking for support anywhere this weekend, whether it was at the beer tent or the field crew or whatever we needed. We had to have all kinds of people around for it. So I think that was a huge factor in it going so smoothly.
0: Calling it one of the best years he spent with the Highland Games, Cochran thanked everyone involved, including the community, the event chair, sponsors, the town and county, and all the volunteers who helped things run smoothly. The town of Stellarton passed first reading of their planned deer management bylaw at last night's regular meeting of council. The proposed bylaw was drafted by town staff with guidance from council following a public survey and consultation with other municipalities. Citizens can read the draft bylaw at town hall or on the town's website. There will be a public meeting about the bylaw before second reading at the next scheduled meeting of council on September 14th. Citizens can come to the public meeting or submit feedback to the town before September 14th. Halifax's mayor says transit users are right to feel frustrated about a delay in tap-to-pay technology on the city's buses and ferries. The public was supposed to be able to use credit and debit cards to pay for trips in September, but that's been delayed until the end of the year. Mayor Andy Fillmore says the tap technology has been around for more than a decade, and Halifax Transit is behind the times. A staff report says the delay is needed to ensure the new system meets performance and security standards. In XFM weather tonight, partly cloudy, showers beginning overnight with a risk of a thunder shower. Windy with gusts to 50 kilometers an hour on Cape Breton with a low of 20. Tomorrow, sun and cloud, chance of showers with a risk of thunder shower, a high of 27 near 21 along parts of the coast with a humidex of 32 and a UV index of high. Currently in New Glasgow, it's 27 degrees, in Port Hawkesbury it's 20 degrees, and in Antigonish, it's 24 degrees. In XFM Sports, Stellarton's Jack Cameron and King's Head native Lawrence Williams are vying for a spot on Team Canada for the 2026 U17 World Challenge this fall. Both veterans of the Pictakenny Weeks Majors program, Williams and Cameron, are taking part in Hockey Canada's National U17 Development Camp in Ontario from July 17th to the 21st. Winnipeg will join the Northern Super League as its seventh franchise in 2027, the league announced. The club is co-founded by former Canadian women's national team player Desiree Scott and Rob Gale, a former Canada youth national team coach who most recently served as head coach of the Portland Thorns of the National Women's Soccer League. Winnipeg will become the league's first expansion franchise. France and Spain are meeting right now in Arlington, Texas, in the first of two FIFA World Cup semifinals. Spain has conceded just one goal while posting five wins and a draw in six matches. France, the 2018 champion and 2022 runner-up, is a perfect 6-0 and has outscored its opponents 16-2. Argentina and England meet in the other semifinal tomorrow afternoon. It's 4:04, the most local news and sports, anytime at 98.9xfm.ca.

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1: 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I like it, it's good. She said, you like it now, but you'll learn to love it later.

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0: Haywire with Black and Blue on 98.9 XFM. Sitting at 417 this Tuesday, July the 14th. And it's time to take a look at On the Town. 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
0: XFM weather. Partly cloudy with a chance of showers and a risk of a thundershower overnight. Wind southwest 20 kilometers per hour, gusting to 40, near 60 kilometers per hour on Cape Breton. A low of 16. For tomorrow, a mix of sun and cloud with a chance of showers in Cape Breton. Wind becoming northwest 20 to 40 kilometers per hour, a high of 24 to 27 with a humidex of 32 and a UV index of high. Partly cloudy in the evening with a chance of showers after midnight, an overnight low of 13 degrees. And there's a look at your forecast on 98.9 XFM.

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5: XFM weather. Partly cloudy with a chance of showers and a risk of a thundershower overnight. Wind southwest 20 kilometers per hour, gusting to 40, near 60 kilometers per hour on Cape Breton. A low of 16. For tomorrow, a mix of sun and cloud with a chance of showers in Cape Breton. Wind becoming northwest 20 to 40 kilometers per hour, a high of 24 to 27 with a humidex of 32 and a UV index of high. Partly cloudy in the evening with a chance of showers after midnight, an overnight low of 13 degrees. And there's a look at your forecast on 98.9 XFM.

0: Rod Stewart, 98.9 XFM, some guys of all the luck. And it is time to award one lucky listener the Party for 10, compliments of Pita Pit and Goji's. Now, it doesn't take a lot of luck, but you do have to qualify yourself by commenting, liking, and sharing. And Sharon and Boudreaux, you're the lucky winner this week for doing that. And congratulations, Sharon. I'll be in touch with you shortly. Watch out for next week's post where you can comment, like, and share, and then you could be the lucky winner of that Party for 10 compliments of Pita Pit and Goji's. We give that away every Tuesday between 4 and 5 p.m. Matt Draper's on the way with your information news update for 5 p.m.
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5: It's another opportunity to enjoy lovely strawberries. 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
6: The Town of Anakinish would like to advise residents of stop-and-go traffic taking place this evening on East Main Street between Haley Road and the train tracks. Work is expected to start around 6:30 p.m. and last for 2 hours, but traffic control could start sooner. Please expect delays when traveling through this area. Crews will be addressing potholes while also completing planned concrete work. Thank you for your understanding.
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1: Good evening from the XFM newsroom. 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
1: In XFM News, organizers behind the 161st Antigonish Highland Games said the event was exceptional. Dan Cochran, operations manager with the Antigonish Highland Society, said while they don't have final numbers yet, he did say Saturday featured the most people he's seen on the field.
4: The number of factors, I mean, certainly the weather cooperated, right? That was a big factor. But honestly, yeah, the volunteers were a huge thing. You know, I don't think we were lacking for support anywhere this weekend, whether it was at the beer tent or the field crew or whatever we needed. We had to have all kinds of people around for it. So I think that was a huge factor in it going so smoothly.
1: Calling it one of the best years he spent with the Highland Games, Cochran thanked everyone involved, including the community, the event chair, sponsors, the town and county, and all the volunteers who helped things run smoothly. Premier Tim Houston is visiting various chambers of commerce as part of a tour this summer. Scheduled stops include one on July 29th to speak with the Pictou County Chamber of Commerce and one August 12th to speak with the Strait Area Chamber of Commerce.
5: I guess I'd call this kind of tranche of a chamber tour. We want to get out and kind of speak to chambers, listen to Nova Scotians. So we kind of looked and said, how can we cover the most ground in the first tranche with, you know, what will be the chambers to cover the most ground, but we'll do a second tour as well or whatever. What I've said is that any chamber that's not included this time or it's not convenient for their members to show up to one of the first ones, we'll look at scheduling something with them as well. But the main thing is we have incredible opportunities in this province. We have challenges for sure. We just need to work together to seize those opportunities and overcome the challenges. And it's a moment for our province. So I'm really excited about the tour.
1: Houston said he will take part in a budget tour this fall for what he called a frank discussion with Nova Scotians about the opportunities before them and some of the choices to be made. As for why they are visiting various chambers for the summer tour, Houston noted the chambers asked him for the visits. The premier said it's an exciting time for the province and country, adding there are opportunities in defense, natural resources, and energy, adding he wants to get out and talk to people about those opportunities and what they mean for residents. Houston said he is optimistic about the future for the province. Council for the Municipality of Inverness County approved a $31 million operating and capital budget for the current fiscal year. A release from the municipality states the budget looks at investment in infrastructure programs and services while addressing rising costs and planning for future growth. The budget includes a 9-cent increase to both the residential and commercial property tax rates. The residential rate went up to $1.14 per $100 of assessment, and the commercial rate now sits at $2 per $100 of assessment. The municipal release states the budget came together through council discussions, financial analysis, and consideration of community priorities, with council recognizing the need to respond to increasing costs, maintain aging infrastructure, and continue delivering essential municipal services. The town of Stellarton passed first reading of their planned deer management bylaw at last night's regular meeting of council. The proposed bylaw was drafted by town staff with guidance from council following a public survey and consultation with other municipalities. Citizens can read the draft bylaw at town hall or on the town's website. There will be a public meeting about the bylaw before second reading at the next scheduled meeting of council on September 14th. Councils can come to the public meeting or submit feedback to the town before September 14th. Federal researchers want to know where dead seabirds off the coast of Nova Scotia are most likely to wash up, and they're using a low-tech solution to find out: driftwood. Environment and Climate Change Canada has dropped about 600 wooden blocks in the waters between Halifax and Sable Island and off the north coast of Cape Breton. Painted bright orange and affixed with contact information, the blocks are essentially standing in for bird carcasses, and a few of them have GPS trackers. Researchers are asking birders and beachcombers who find them to call with a date and location. They will use data about where the blocks ended up to build computerized tools to help predict where in the ocean bird die-offs are happening when their bodies wash ashore. That will help officials respond to outbreaks of disease such as avian flu or to man-made problems such as oil spills. Nova Scotia has put four new Airbus H-125 helicopters into service to fight wildfires and support emergency operations. The aircraft will also assist with search and rescue, scientific research, aerial surveillance, and transporting people and equipment. Nearly 10,000 naming suggestions were submitted, with the helicopters named Spirit of the Osprey, Eagle, Hawk, and Falcon. The fleet cost $25.2 million, split equally between the federal and provincial governments. Weather is next for Port Hawkesbury Home Building Center.
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1: In XFM weather, tonight, partly cloudy with a chance of showers for the mainland. Partly cloudy, becoming cloudy near midnight with 5 millimeters of showers for Cape Breton, with a risk of thunder showers overnight and a low of 16. Tomorrow, cloudy with a chance of showers early in the morning and a risk of thunder showers for Guysborough and Cape Breton. Mainly sunny for Pictou-Annandigan-ish with a high of 27 and a UV index of high. In the extended forecast, Thursday, sun and cloud for most areas. Sunny for northern Inverness and Victoria County with a high of 25. Friday, sun and cloud for most areas, sunny for northern Inverness and Victoria County with a high of 21, and Saturday, sun and cloud with a high of 25. Currently in New Glasgow, it's 27 degrees, in Port Hawkesbury, it's 20 degrees, and in Antigonish, it's 24 degrees.
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1: Here is today's funeral announcement. The death of Rachel Ann McNeil of Glencoe Station, formerly of Harborview, occurred Tuesday in Inverness Consolidated Memorial Hospital. Visitation will be held in Port Hood and area resting place on Wednesday from 5 to 8 p.m. Funeral Mass will be held Thursday at 11 a.m. in St. Peter's Church, Port Hood, with Father Sonny officiating. Burial to follow in the parish cemetery. Memorial donations may be made to Inverness Consolidated Memorial Hospital or to a charity of choice. Funeral arrangements for the late Rachel Ann McNeil are under the direction of the Inverness Funeral Home.
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1: In XFM Sports, the Picticanni Scotians of the Nova Scotia Junior Hockey League will have a new home rink this coming season. The team announced they are moving to the Picticanni Wellness Center beginning in the 2026-27 season, with home games on Sunday at 6 p.m. A post on the team's social media states the move represents an exciting opportunity for players, coaches, volunteer sponsors, and most importantly, the fans. For the last 32 years, the Scotians called the Trenton Minor Sports Community Center home. The team thanked the town of Trenton, community members, and the rink staff for their support over the years. Antigonish County's Dennis Bonvie has a new position with the NHL's Boston Bruins organization. A former director of pro scouting for the Bruins, Bonvie now serves as assistant general manager of player personnel. Stellarton's Jack Cameron and King's Head native Lawrence Williams are vying for a spot in Team Canada for the 2026 U17 World Challenge this fall. Both veterans of the Picticanni Weeks Majors program, Williams and Cameron, are taking part in Canada's National U17 Development Camp in Ontario from July 17th to the 21st. The Buffalo Sabres have signed forward Peyton Krebs to a four-year, $18 million contract. The 25-year-old avoided salary arbitration after setting career highs with 12 goals and 27 assists this season. Buffalo also hired veteran NHL executive John Davidson as a senior advisor. The Major League Baseball All-Star Game is tonight in Philadelphia. Toronto Blue Jays right-hander Dylan Cease will start on the mound for the American League, while second baseman Ernie Clement will bat ninth. Reliever Lewis Verland also made the squad. It's 5:10, the most local news and sports, anytime at 98.9xfm.ca.

summer bucket list, the beach, family and friends, vacation and 98.9 Nothing But Hits. Take us along. We're portable, and we don't take up too much space.

0: David Bowie with Let's Dance, some Elton John, and I Don't Want to Go On With You on 98.9 XFM. And I have posted up your Thirsty Thursday post this week, so make sure you're heading over to Facebook. That's 98.9 XFM Announcers, where you can comment, like, and share John LeBlanc. He'll be giving that away. Actually, I believe Glenn Baker will be in for Thursday this week. But either way, you could be the lucky winner of a $25 gift card from Coldstream Clear Distillery coming up for this Thursday between 4 and 5 p.m. All you have to do, head over to Facebook, 98.9 XFM Announcers. I've got some Gowan as well as Northern Pikes coming up after the break.
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0: XFM weather. Partly cloudy with a chance of showers and a risk of a thunder shower overnight. Wind southwest 20 kilometers per hour, gusting to 40, near 60 kilometers per hour on Cape Breton. A low of 16. For tomorrow, a mix of sun and cloud with a chance of showers in Cape Breton. Wind becoming northwest 20 to 40 kilometers per hour, a high of 24 to 27 with a humidex of 32 and a UV index of high. Partly cloudy in the evening with a chance of showers after midnight. An overnight low of 13 degrees. And there's a look at your forecast on 98.9 XFM.

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0: going back to 1990 with the Shoop Shoop song by Cher, 98.9 XFM. The Royal Canadian Legion Branch number 16 is going to be putting on the Market Square flag raising for 11 o'clock this weekend. That is going to be happening for Friday, July the 17th. And then they can enjoy a night of music off the cuff from 6 to 8 p.m. at Picto Legion. Tea and the coffee will be there as well. 100th anniversary. That is what they're celebrating. That's the Picto Legion branch number 16 for Friday with the flag raising at 11 o'clock. Tea and coffee afterwards in Legion. And then the night of music from 6 to 8 p.m. coming up for this Friday.
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0: XFM weather. Partly cloudy with a chance of showers and a risk of a thundershower overnight. Wind southwest 20 kilometers per hour, gusting to 40, near 60 kilometers per hour on Cape Breton. A low of 16. For tomorrow, a mix of sun and cloud with a chance of showers in Cape Breton. Wind becoming northwest 20 to 40 kilometers per hour, a high of 24 to 27 with a humidex of 32 and a UV index of high. Partly cloudy in the evening with a chance of showers after midnight, an overnight low of 13 degrees. And there's a look at your forecast on 98.9 XFM.

0: That was Great Big C with Ordinary Day on 98.9 XFM. Good evening. My name is Shadow. Thank you for cruising along with me this Tuesday, July the 14th, as we do on our Tuesdays. I'll be back in again tomorrow. That way we can have some more fun as well. I've got Matt Draper on the way for 6 o'clock with your information news update. And then after that, you've got Glenn Baker with Your Kind of Country, keeping you all locked in with that country music from the 2000s and beyond, mixing up with a little bit of flashbacks, but mainly 2000s and beyond. I'll be back in again tomorrow. You have yourself a great evening.
1: The town of Antigonish would like to advise residents of stop-and-go traffic taking place this evening on East Main Street between Haley Road and the train tracks. Work is expected to start around 6:30 p.m. and last for 2 hours, but traffic control could start sooner. Please expect delays when traveling through this area. Crews will be addressing potholes while also completing planned concrete work. Thank you for your understanding.
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0: Good evening from the XFM Newsroom. I'm Matt Draper. Organizers behind the 161st Antigonish Highland Games said the event was exceptional. Dan Cochran, operations manager with the Antigonish Highland Society, said while they don't have final numbers yet, he did say Saturday featured the most people he's seen on the field.
1: A number of factors. I mean, certainly the weather cooperated, right? That was a big factor. But honestly, yeah, the volunteers were a huge thing. You know, I don't think we were lacking for support anywhere this weekend, whether it was at the beer tent or the field crew or whatever we needed. We had to have all kinds of people around for it. So I think that was a huge factor in it going so smoothly.
0: Calling it one of the best years he spent with the Highland Games, Cochran thanked everyone involved, including the community, the event chair, sponsors, Town and County, and all the volunteers who helped things run smoothly. Premier Tim Houston is visiting various chambers of commerce as part of a tour across Nova Scotia this summer. Scheduled stops include one on July 29th to speak with the Pictou County Chamber of Commerce, one August 12th to speak with the Strait Area Chamber of Commerce.
2: I guess I'd call this kind of tranche of a chamber tour. We want to get out and kind of speak to chambers, listen to Nova Scotians. So we kind of looked and said, how can we cover the most ground in the first tranche with, you know, we'll be the chambers to cover the most ground, but we'll do a second tour as well or whatever. What I've said is that any chamber that's not included this time or it's not convenient for their members to show up to one of the first ones, we'll look at scheduling something with them as well. But the main thing is we have incredible opportunities in this province. We have challenges for sure. We just need to work together to seize those opportunities and overcome the challenges. And it's a moment for our province. So I'm really excited about the tour.
0: Houston said he will take part in a budget tour this fall for what he called a frank discussion with Nova Scotians about the opportunities before them and some of the choices to be made. As for why they are visiting various chambers for the summer tour, Houston noted the chambers asked him for the visits. Premier said it's an exciting time for the province and country, adding there are opportunities in defense, natural resources, and energy, adding he wants to get out and talk to people about those opportunities and what they mean for residents. Houston said he is optimistic about the future for the province. In XFM weather tonight, partly cloudy with a chance of showers for the mainland, partly cloudy becoming cloudy near midnight with 5 millimeters of showers for Cape Breton with a risk of thunder showers overnight and a low of 16. Tomorrow, cloudy with a chance of showers early in the morning and a risk of thunder showers for Guysborough and Cape Breton. Mainly sunny for Pictou and Antigonish with a high of 27 and a UV index of high. Currently in New Glasgow, it's 27 degrees. In Pittsburgh, it's 21 degrees. And in Antigonish, it's 24 degrees. In XFM Sports, Antigonish County's Dennis Bonvey has a new position with the NHL's Boston Bruins organization. A former director of pro scouting for the Bruins, Bonvey now serves as assistant general manager of player personnel. The Pictou County Scotians of the Nova Scotia Junior Hockey League will have a new home rink this coming season. The team announced they are moving to the Pictou County Wellness Center with home games on Sunday at 6 p.m. A post on the team's social media states the move represents an exciting opportunity for players, coaches, volunteers, sponsors, and most importantly, fans. For the last 32 years, the Scotians called the Trenton Minor Sports Community Center home, and the team thanked the town of Trenton, community members, and rink staff for their support over those years. Winnipeg will join the Northern Super League as its seventh franchise in 2027, the league announced. The club is co-founded by former Canadian women's national team player Desiree Scott and Rob Gale, a former Canada youth soccer national team coach, who most recently served as head coach of the Portland Thorns of the National Women's Soccer League. Winnipeg will become the league's first expansion franchise. The Major League Baseball All-Star Game is tonight in Philadelphia. Toronto Blue Jays right-hander Dylan Cease will start the mound for the American League, while second baseman Ernie Clement will bat ninth. Reliever Lewis Varland also made the squad. It's 6:04, the most local news and sports, anytime at 98.9xfm.ca.
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4: Hello there once again. Welcome to the program, Your Kind of Country, for Tuesday, July the 14th. My name is Glenn Baker. Our program is brought to you by A&W Restaurant, Antigonish and Port Hastings, Blankhorn Real Estate in Pictou County, Smith and Fraser Homes in Lower South River, and Feeds and Needs, St. Andrew Street in Antigonish. We've got a great show coming up this week. Going to kick things off with two of the hottest country superstars right now on the radio. Ellen Langley and Morgan Wallen together, and I Can't Love You Anymore.

0: Here's Russell Dickerson with Worth Your Wild on 98.9 XFM. There's bingo happening tonight at the Picto Legion, Branch 16 upstairs. Mini bingo starts at 7. And the regular bingo will be at 8 o'clock. Speaking of the Legion, the Royal Canadian Legion celebrating their 100th anniversary this year, and many legions across the country and our province are putting on events on Friday, and the Picto Legion is no different. They have the flag raising happening at 11 o'clock on Friday morning at Market Square Picto, followed by tea and coffee afterwards at the Legion, and then music in the lounge with Off the Cuff. That's on Friday night, this coming Friday, July 17th, at the Picto Legion. 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

0: There's John Party on 98.9 XFM with Friday Night Heartbreaker. We heard Tucker Wetmore in there as well. We've got a country flashback on the way from Miss Loretta Lynn. That's coming up. And E.B. Anderson and the Resolutes from Pictou County are next.
1: XFM weather. Partly cloudy with a chance of showers and a risk of a thunder shower overnight. Wind southwest 20 kilometers per hour, gusting to 40, near 60 kilometers per hour on Cape Breton. A low of 16. For tomorrow, a mix of sun and cloud with a chance of showers in Cape Breton. Wind becoming northwest 20 to 40 kilometers per hour, a high of 24 to 27 with a humidex of 32 and a UV index of high. Partly cloudy in the evening with a chance of showers after midnight. An overnight low of 13 degrees. And there's a look at your forecast on 98.9 XFM.

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There's Lainey Wilson with 4x4 and You on 98.9 XFM. While the town of New Glasgow and community partners are inviting residents to help celebrate New Glasgow's own Corey Chivery as she brings the Walter Cup to New Glasgow on Friday with a parade starting at 11 o'clock, departing from Provo Street, New Glasgow, making the way to the Wellness Center. Folks can stop by there for a meet and greet with Corey between 11:30 and 2:30. Going to be a busy day in New Glasgow as Corey Chivery brings the Walter Cup to the town. Here's Gord Bamford with Loaded Eyes on XFM.

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Keith Urban, The Chicks, Big and Rich, Carrie Underwood, and the Zag Brown Band. 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

Megan Maroney with Beautiful Things on 98.9 XFM. Your Kind of Country continues next hour. Stick around. This is Glenn Baker. Thank you for joining us. Let's head off to Canso, Nova Scotia, in Guysborough County. This is Jolene Harnish with Dusty.

0: From the XFM Newsroom, I'm Matt Draper. Premier Tim Houston is visiting various chambers of commerce as part of a tour this summer. Scheduled stops include one on July 29th to speak with the Pictou County Chamber of Commerce, one August 12th to speak with the Strait Area Chamber of Commerce. Houston said he will take part in a budget tour this fall for what he called a frank discussion with Nova Scotians about the opportunities before them and some of the choices to be made. As for why they are visiting various chambers for the summer tour, Houston noted that chambers asked him for the visits. The premier said it's an exciting time for the province and country, adding there are opportunities in defense, natural resources, and energy, adding he wants to get out and talk to people about those opportunities and what they mean for residents. Houston said he is optimistic about the future for the province. Council for the municipality of Inverness County approved an over $31 million operating and capital budget for the current fiscal year. A release from the municipality states the budget looks at investment in infrastructure, programs, and services while addressing rising costs and planning for future growth. The budget includes a 9-cent increase to both the residential and commercial property tax rates. The residential rate went up to $1.14 per $100 of assessment, and the commercial rate now sits at $2 per $100 of assessment. A municipal release states the budget came together through council discussions, financial analysis, and consideration of community priorities, with council recognizing the need to respond to increasing costs, maintain aging infrastructure, and continue delivering essential municipal services. The most local news and sports, anytime at 98.9xfm.ca.
1: XFM weather. Partly cloudy with a chance of showers and a risk of a thundershower overnight. Wind southwest 20 kilometers per hour, gusting to 40, near 60 kilometers per hour on Cape Breton. A low of 16. For tomorrow, a mix of sun and cloud with a chance of showers in Cape Breton. Wind becoming northwest 20 to 40 kilometers per hour. A high of 24 to 27 with a humidex of 32 and a UV index of high. Partly cloudy in the evening with a chance of showers after midnight. An overnight low of 13 degrees. And there's a look at your forecast on 98.9 XFM.
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Riley Green and Change My Mind on 98.9 XFM. Welcome to Hour 2 of Your Kind of Country on a Tuesday with Glenn Baker. Here's Elise Aaron with Unstoppable.

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0: Justin Moore with Time's Ticking on 98.9 XFM. Got some Jason Aldean on the way. 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

Here's Jordan Davis with the next thing you know on 98.9 XFM. Coming up on Friday night at the Antigonish Legion, they are holding Chase the Ace once again. 7:30 is draw time. The jackpot this week is up over $46,000 with only 27 cards left in the deck. You can pick up your tickets at the Legion Lounge. Let's head off to Pitt Meadows, British Columbia now with Danielle Ryan.

XFM weather. Partly cloudy with a chance of showers and a risk of a thundershower overnight. Wind southwest 20 kilometers per hour, gusting to 40, near 60 kilometers per hour on Cape Breton. A low of 16. For tomorrow, a mix of sun and cloud with a chance of showers in Cape Breton. Wind becoming northwest 20 to 40 kilometers per hour. A high of 24 to 27 with a humidex of 32 and a UV index of high. Partly cloudy in the evening with a chance of showers after midnight. An overnight low of 13 degrees. And there's a look at your forecast on 98.9 XFM.

There's a guy who played on Prince Edward Island this past weekend, Cody Johnson and The Fall. I would love to have seen Cody. Didn't get a chance to go to Cavendish Beach this summer, but I tell you, there's one guy that I would have loved to seen in concert. Great Cody Johnson. I think he's going to be one of those guys that hangs around for a long time in the country music world. Here's Sean Desmond and Dallas Smith together.

0: love the sound of Zach Tupp. That is called I Never Lie on 98.9 XFM. I think he is going to be around for quite some time as well on the country music scene. Well, coming up on Friday in New Glasgow, it is going to be Corey's Walter Cup Parade starting at 11 o'clock on Provo Street. 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

Waters High Valley with Fools on 98.9 XFM. We've got more of your kind of country on the way next hour. Stick around. On the way, some Alan Jackson and Jade Eagleson. Here's Nate Smith.

0: From the XFM Newsroom, I'm Matt Draper. Premier Tim Houston is visiting various chambers of commerce as part of a tour this summer. Scheduled stops include one on July 29th to speak with the Pictou County Chamber of Commerce, one August 12th to speak with the Strait Area Chamber of Commerce. Houston said he will take part in a budget tour this fall for what he called a frank discussion with Nova Scotians about the opportunities before them and some of the choices to be made. As for why they are visiting various chambers for the summer tour, Houston noted that chambers asked him for the visits. The premier said it's an exciting time for the province and country, adding there are opportunities in defense, natural resources, and energy, adding he wants to get out and talk to people about those opportunities and what they mean for residents. Houston said he is optimistic about the future for the province. Council for the Municipality of Inverness County approved an over $31 million operating and capital budget for the current fiscal year. A release from the municipality states the budget looks at investment in infrastructure, programs, and services while addressing rising costs and planning for future growth. The budget includes a 9-cent increase to both the residential and commercial property tax rates. The residential rate went up to $1.14 per $100 of assessment, and the commercial rate now sits at $2 per $100 of assessment. A municipal release states the budget came together through council discussions, financial analysis, and consideration of community priorities, with council recognizing the need to respond to increasing costs, maintain aging infrastructure, and continue delivering essential municipal services. The most local news and sports, anytime at 98.9xfm.ca.
1: XFM weather. Partly cloudy with a chance of showers and a risk of a thundershower overnight. Wind southwest 20 kilometers per hour, gusting to 40, near 60 kilometers per hour on Cape Breton. A low of 16. For tomorrow, a mix of sun and cloud with a chance of showers in Cape Breton. Wind becoming northwest 20 to 40 kilometers per hour. A high of 24 to 27 with a humidex of 32 and a UV index of high. Partly cloudy in the evening with a chance of showers after midnight. An overnight low of 13 degrees. And there's a look at your forecast on 98.9 XFM.
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0: There's LJ Tyson from the Prince Albert, Saskatchewan area with Hyde. Welcome to Hour 3 of Your Kind of Country on this Tuesday with Glenn Baker, brought to you by Smith & Fraser Homes in Lower South River. 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

0: There's Cole Wetzel and Hurts Like You. We heard Ashley McBride in there as well. This is Your Kind of Country. Want to say hello to the good folks on Prince Edward Island tuning into us on the show tonight. Here's your very own Brooke MacArthur and Bittersweet Surprise on XFM.
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Kelsey Kulik, Until I Get to Heaven, 98.9 XFM, the Royal Canadian Legion celebrating their 100th anniversary this year in Canada, and a lot of events happening in and around different legions. The Picto Legion going to be holding their flag raising 11 o'clock at Market Square Picto, followed by tea and coffee in the Legion afterwards, and then some music with Off the Cuff in the Picto Legion between 6 and 8 on Friday. I think it's time for a country flashback. Let's say we dig into the old 45 bin and haul out Alabama. 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

Keith Urban, The Chicks, Big and Rich, Carrie Underwood, and the Zag Brown Band. 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

XFM weather. Partly cloudy with a chance of showers and a risk of a thunder shower overnight. Wind southwest 20 kilometers per hour, gusting to 40, near 60 kilometers per hour on Cape Breton. A low of 16. For tomorrow, a mix of sun and cloud with a chance of showers in Cape Breton. Wind becoming northwest 20 to 40 kilometers per hour, a high of 24 to 27 with a humidex of 32 and a UV index of high. Partly cloudy in the evening with a chance of showers after midnight. An overnight low of 13 degrees. And there's a look at your forecast on 98.9 XFM.

There's Morgan Griffiths and Just Being Me on 98.9 XFM. While golfers get ready, the 8th annual Antigonish Bulldogs, that's the Junior Bulldog Scramble, taking place at the Antigonish Golf and Country Club on Saturday, July the 25th. It's a four-person scramble with a 130 shotgun start, only $600 per team. That includes two carts and live music as well after the event. Here's Eric Church and Springsteen. To this day.

0: There's Bradley Hale from the small town of Elmira, Ontario, with County Line. This is Glenn Baker. We've got more of Your Kind of Country on the way next hour. Stick around. Got some Dan and Shay coming up, some Tim Hicks on the way, and Cam is next. 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

Lean in a six pack. $20 and a shoulder tap. Got you too far gone to get back. Man, we were cool with that. Cutting class, trying to duck our teachers. Bombing smokes out behind the bleachers. Friday driving double feature. Took my girl and we didn't watch either. My

0: From the XFM Newsroom, I'm Matt Draper. Premier Tim Houston is visiting various chambers of commerce as part of a tour this summer. Scheduled stops include one on July 29th to speak with the Pictou County Chamber of Commerce, one August 12th to speak with the Strait Area Chamber of Commerce. Houston said he will take part in a budget tour this fall for what he called a frank discussion with Nova Scotians about the opportunities before them and some of the choices to be made. As for why they are visiting various chambers for the summer tour, Houston noted that chambers asked him for the visits. The premier said it's an exciting time for the province and country, adding there are opportunities in defense, natural resources, and energy, adding he wants to get out and talk to people about those opportunities and what they mean for residents. Houston said he is optimistic about the future for the province. Council for the municipality of Inverness County approved an over $31 million operating and capital budget for the current fiscal year. A release from the municipality states the budget looks at investment in infrastructure, programs, and services while addressing rising costs and planning for future growth. The budget includes a 9-cent increase to both the residential and commercial property tax rates. The residential rate went up to $1.14 per $100 of assessment, and the commercial rate now sits at $2 per $100 of assessment. A municipal release states the budget came together through council discussions, financial analysis, and consideration of community priorities, with council recognizing the need to respond to increasing costs, maintain aging infrastructure, and continue delivering essential municipal services. The most local news and sports, anytime at 98.9xfm.ca.
1: XFM weather. Partly cloudy with a chance of showers and a risk of a thundershower overnight. Wind southwest 20 kilometers per hour, gusting to 40, near 60 kilometers per hour on Cape Breton. A low of 16. For tomorrow, a mix of sun and cloud with a chance of showers in Cape Breton. Wind becoming northwest 20 to 40 kilometers per hour. A high of 24 to 27 with a humidex of 32 and a UV index of high. Partly cloudy in the evening with a chance of showers after midnight. An overnight low of 13 degrees. And there's a look at your forecast on 98.9 XFM.
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